understanding when you're headed for the border, Lord, you're bound across the line.

it's over. Understanding when you're headed.

0: You're listening to KXLU. That was Physical Fitness by Blurt. Before that was Border Lord by Acetone. Before that was Jed by Tortoise, remixed by John McIntyre. Before that was Javit Tangles by Audiodat Warfield. Before that was Michael Who Walks by Night by Strawberry Switchblades. Before that was Super Electric by Stereolab. And before that was Love's a Disease by Y Pants. Up next, a song by
1: Bronze.
0: From the Bay? From the San Francisco Bay Area. I'm Sam T, playing vinyl with pal Ryan. 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

Good evening, ladies and gentlemen. Welcome to the Jazz Journey. I'm your pilot, Dr. B. Today's flight, I'm not sure how it's going to go. I have a whole bunch of different textures in the goodie bag in terms of musically, because that variety of tunes captured the vibe I'm in now. Admittedly, it's going to be a tough flight for me, which is why the Jazz Journey coming into the cockpit every Monday from 6 p.m. to 8 p.m. And I have actually a t-shirt that says, "Jazz is my therapy." And today that's a dire understatement. I got news of the weekend. Let me turn that music about. Let me regroup. And I'll come back to what I was saying.

All right, we heard from Alice Coltrane, Journey in Satchitananda. And as I was saying a moment ago, I got a call over the weekend that my nephew in St. Louis was murdered. So, as you can imagine, this is all the more reason that it was important for me to come into the cockpit and engage and indulge in my therapy, that is to say, the music. So today's flight, as I mentioned, the music will be all over the place, and but you can bet it's going to be good, undoubtedly. Kick back, relax, and we're going to do the best that we can to have an enjoyable flight. We will. And I tell you all that, I mean, y'all have been listening to me long enough to know that I'm transparent and that, you know, I talk about what's going on in the music, the people who make the music, and how the music affects society as well as how it affects me. So I told you all that because it's yet a reminder. And I actually tell my students this all the time. And especially over the last few weeks, even, you know, before this tragedy happened. And I talk about how I tell them to plan for the future, but live in the moment. And one of my critiques, you know, I've been in education for the majority of my life, actually. And one of my critiques of our education system is that we teach students to follow. We don't teach them to create their own, right? We teach them this tired formula, go to college, you know, graduate, get a good job. We never tell them what that is, what a good job looks like. And they work for some company for 30, 40 years. They get a fake gold watch at the end and some certificate. Thank you for your service. And then we say, you know, that's when they say, I'm going to start living now. I'm going to retire. And I always tell them, there are no guarantees we're going to get there. Plan for the future, but live in the moment. No day is guaranteed. No second is guaranteed. So that's why I share that with y'all, because if there's anything, you know, I'm an educator by not by trade, but by purpose. So I use my music as a tool to teach lessons. So if there's anything that I can impart upon you on today's flight, same lesson I tell my students. Plan for the future, but live in the moment. Don't postpone your dreams, right? When I retire, well, if you're able to live to retirement age, there's no guarantee that you'll physically be able to get around. You may be too feeble. Your body may not be able to handle it, right? So there are many myriad reasons, I argue, that we might consider or reconsider living in the now, planning for the future. All right, on that note, this is Jackie McLean, Cut Call Ghost Town. And as I mentioned, we're going to have a variety of Texas today, so it's still going to be a good flight here on your Jazz Journey.

All right, you listen to KXLU 88.9 FM Los Angeles. I'm your pilot, Dr. B. We just heard from Kamal Williams, three short sets. 1989, that's the title of the tune. And we heard Toulouse and Pigali. And before that, we heard Jackie McLean, cut called Ghost Town from the album One Step Beyond. And going back to the original discussion of flight, originally this flight was going to be dedicated to someone whom I consider a brother in every sense of the word, Adisa Bagamba, who is in Dayton, Ohio. And we had not talked to each other in, you know, decades. And so we were able to reconnect recently. It's just amazing how the spirit works, if you will, the ancestral spirit. So originally I was going to dedicate, now I'll, you know, forego it today, but originally I was going to dedicate the show to him because the cat has just such a wonderful spirit and has always been someone who has served as a sense of guidance, of spirit and energy, and just a wonderful cat. So I will get to Adisa. I know you're tuning in all the way in Dayton, Ohio, man. So I will I promise you I'll get a forthcoming broadcast or flight specifically for you. And as I mentioned earlier, you know, my energy is all over the place. So and I put a whole bunch of different albums in the bag. But it's all connected because y'all heard me say it the last couple of broadcasts, the last couple of weeks that, you know, all this music, what I call black music, it all comes from the same root, if you will. So the tunes I'm about to play now come out of that kind of that blues tradition, albeit with a slight twist. As the second tune, I'm very, very confident that the second tune I play that's coming up, y'all gonna recognize right off the bat because he had such a signature tune and sound. In this case, we're going to lead in, as the youngsters say, we're going to lean into it. And this is a cut by Mel Brown. And what I love about it is from his album. Peep the name of the album. So you know you're going to get a heavy dose of blues with a Mel Brown tune. And the name of the album is Chicken Fat. So it tells you right at the bat. All right, so let's check out. The cut is called Home James. And then we'll move into that second tune that I am very confident that you all will recognize very quickly. All right, so let's keep it going here on the Jazz Journey. KXLU 80.9 FM, Los Angeles.

All right, once again, Mel Brown, the cut is called Home James from the album Chicken Fat. Nobody can do it like Mel Brown. He was the guitarist on that tune. And as I mentioned, I was going to do a couple of blues-based tunes. Remember, it all comes from the same root. And so one of the callers, regular callers in, my main man, Sam, I'd missed the call, man, so... give me a buzz back. And I'm sure that, Sam, you're going to remember this tune. And maybe if you don't remember the tune, you're certainly going to remember the artist. So remember in that blues-based tradition, and this cat has such a signature sound and all of that good stuff that as soon I imagine that the first few notes, people are going to know who he is right off the bat. So let's check him out.

All right, of course, everybody knows that was Carlos Santana, Black Magic Woman, from the album Abraxas. And before that, Johnny Guitar Watson. I know everybody remember that. If not the song, at least the artist. Johnny Guitar Watson, the cut, I Want to Tie You, Baby. Johnny Guitar Watson, boy. And before that, Mel Brown, the cut called Home James from the album Chicken Fat. In the background, we have Miles Davis. And this is from the Columbia years. It's a multiple album set. And the cut is called Sivad. And that's Davis spelled backwards. And this is that period where shortly after Bitches Brew, he did Jack Johnson. Around that same period where he was incorporating a lot of electric instruments in his repertoire. So let's check out this tune here. It's Sivad. Miles Davis from the album Sivad Live, or the Columbia Years. It's a multiple album set. And the artwork is just amazing on the album. Let's check it out.

And just to give you a heads up, it sounds a bit tumultuous right now, to say the least, but check out how smoothly when they transition. It's just so mellow how they do it.

All right, Miles Davis, Sebad Live. And that's the name of the album. Everything is backwards in terms of spelling. Salim Sebad Evil. Spelled backwards, Miles Davis Live. 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I'm your pilot, Dr. B. Here every Monday, 6 p.m. until 8 p.m. We heard Santana, Black Magic Woman. Johnny Guitar Watson, I Want to Ta-Ta You Baby. I always get a kick out of that title. In the background, once again, Miles Davis, Sebad Live. This next tune, I want to dedicate this to three wonderful, wonderful spirits. So we got one tune dedicated, and it's the title, and it's such a beautiful song. The song is called Diamond Dust, and contextually, these three ladies metaphorically are like diamonds to me, and I love them dearly. Always there, and just the spirit, the energy is just unmatched. Got Katie Coleman. I call her my nickname for her is Fists of Fury. She's a smaller in stature, but just a stick of dynamite, several sticks of dynamite. And the reason I call her Fists of Fury, if you mess with her, she will lay those hands on you. Unprovoked, of course. So this cut is dedicated to my sister, Katie Coleman, Jennifer Thompson, and Pamela Paez Williams, all out in the Santa Clarita area. I love them dearly. They are truly my sisters, always there. And I particularly appreciate their energy during this very, very difficult time. It's never fun to have someone pass away, but y'all know how it goes. You never expect those who are younger to make the transition before the elders. But as we know, that's how things go sometimes. And we get that. So to my three champions, Jennifer, Katie, and Pamela, this next tune is dedicated to you. It's called Diamond Dust. And the title is so appropriate in terms of how I think about each of you. True diamonds in my life. Let's check it out.

All right, there's a cut called Solar Flight. The group is called Mandrake. That goes all the way back to 1977. You can probably feel that vibe. And that's, of course, from my vinyl collection. As I mentioned at the top of the flight, we will hear all types of textures today. And we certainly have between Alice Coltrane, Johnny Guitar Watson, Jeff Beck. And by the way, the song I dedicated to three dear, dear friends, sisters, was called Diamond Dust by Jeff Beck from the album Blow by Blow, the tune we heard right before this. And before that, we heard Miles Davis, a cut called Seabod Live. And the next tune is a thematically, y'all have no idea, because when I came into the studio today, the vibe was just horrible. And I told y'all that, you know, the tragedy about my hearing over the weekend, my nephew being murdered. So I knew it was going to be tough starting out, but I also knew that throughout the flight that the music was just going to take me there. That is to say, it's like, yeah, I'm sure some of y'all, the old heads, may remember that commercial, Calgon, Take Me Away, right? So that's what the music does for me. It helps me to reconnect. It energizes me. It just taps into my spirit. It aesthetically, it does it all for me. So my space, in terms of where I am now, certainly a lot better. And I knew that it was imperative, actually, that I come and do the flight today, because I know how much the music means to me. And conversely, you know, I do this because I love the music, but it's also just so much fun to share music from my collection and get all the really cool calls. And I want to thank folks who called in to the studio, sent me text messages, and people who sent me emails. And every week I get some really, really cool emails. And my email address, for those who want to make suggestions, if you got, what do they call them? You got requests, send me an email at ebeckton50@gmail.com. That's E as in egg, B as in bat, E as in egg, C as in cat, T as in tall, O as in onion, N as in no, ebeckton50. One more time. E as in egg, B as in bat, E as in egg, C as in cat, T as in tall, O as in onion, N as in no. ebeckton50@gmail.com. And in the spirit of the entire flight, we're going to let this particular message, this next tune, remind us to keep everything in perspective. So this is my dedication to the world for your energy. Let's check it out. I know right off the bat, some folks out there like, oh, sookie, sookie now. Do your thing.

Nobody could do it like Isaac Hayes. Of course, that tune, Do Your Thing. And that's from a multi-album set. Theme from the album Shaft. And there's some blazing cuts on that album, by the way. Oh, let me mention, I saw the name pop up. I only saw the first name. Hugo had just called in and accidentally I pushed the wrong button. So Hugo, give a call back. I apologize for cutting that that phone off or the call off. I did by accident. So Hugo, if you're still out there, give me a call back here at KXLU 88.9 FM Los Angeles. The number here is 310-338-5958. 310-338-5958. This next tune, I'm going to dedicate this, as we used to say, to my main man, 100 grand, Eric Payne. The cat, it's fun rapping to him. He is very knowledgeable about this music. We've been sharing text messages about some of the artists we've been playing tonight. And so, Eric, this is my small way of thanking you, man. And I'm going to dedicate this next tune to you. And I dare say, you as well as most, if not everybody out there who's tuning in, they're going to recognize this tune right off the bat. So let's check it out. So, Eric, thank you very much, brother.

All right, ladies and gentlemen, we have about 14 minutes left on the flight. We have gotten the word from LAX, so we're going to begin our initial descent, and we will be landing this bird shortly. In the background, of course, Herbie Hancock, Chameleon, from the album Headhunters. And props to Lori Pond. I wasn't able to get to that Miles Davis tribute with Herbie Hancock, Ron Carter, and the band. And Lori called in to tell me that it was amazing, which I'm sure it was. With that type of personnel at the Hollywood Bowl. So thank you, Lori. I'm going to keep the jazz journey going, probably get in another couple of cuts. And this next tune, to me, is just lyrically, is just absolutely beautiful. And it's called Shamal Wind. And as we make our descent to LAX, I'm going to play this beautiful tune and see if we can squeeze in one more.

All right, ladies and gentlemen, that of course is an arrangement of Round Midnight. And it's from the soundtrack, from the album soundtrack of the movie Round Midnight. Before that, we heard Chick Wickham, a cut called Shamal Wind. And prior to that, of course, Herbie Hancock's cut, Chameleon. As we make our descent here, final descent, I want to thank the folks out there for the really supportive text messages, calls, emails, and so forth. It truly means a lot because this music is my elixir. This music helps energize me. This music helps to ground me, all of that stuff. And it's enhanced by the wonderful spirits out there who, like you, as I mentioned, who call and text and so forth. I thank you all for that. I certainly hope you all have a fantastic week. And don't forget, plan for the future, but live in the moment. No second is guaranteed. Have a fantastic week, and I'll see you in the skies on Monday.

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Well, if you're driving on Lincoln Boulevard, beware because the stoplight at the Loyola Marymount entrance is out. And if you call public safety, they apparently don't care. They don't care. Public safety on campus doesn't care to try to get that stoplight fixed or call somebody. They don't know if it's been called, but they don't have time to call. Okay, everybody, what did we just hear? We just heard Analchi saying, "Let's live for today," from their EP, Here Comes That Crow, on Luaka Bop, that came out June 12th. This is the cover version of the famous song Live for Today, a song written by David Shell Shapiro and Italian lyricist Mogol. First recorded with Italian lyrics under the title Piangi con me, Cry with Me, by the Italian-based English band The Rokes in 66. Then English lyrics provided by Michael Julian and popularized by the Grassroots out of America, who released it as a single May 13th, 67, and it became a big hit. That song is also in some sort of, I think it's in a Apple movie or some kind. Became a hit in Korea. But I just like it. It's the only song off their EP that I haven't played. They have a new album coming very soon, which I will be playing a single from. But Analchi, spelled L-E-E-N-A-L-C-H-I. The first L is silent. They're from Seoul, South Korea, and they specialize in pansori, mixing the Korean opera pansori with contemporary feel and traditional and contemporary instruments. Also in the set, we heard from Manchester, England's Freak Slug, a.k.a. Xena Genovese, with a single called Girl Intentions. Oh, sorry, it's from the album Amulet that just came out on the 18th, which I think is her sophomore album. Came out on Future Classic Records. And yes, partially cover the Animals' 1965 hit song Don't Let Me Be Misunderstood, written by Benny Benjamin, Horace Ott, and Gloria Cadwell, and originally performed by Nina Simone and released in 1964. Then I think somebody heard it and said, hey, maybe the Animals should record that. They had a huge hit back when. And at the top of the set, Lulu giving us her version of the Bee Gees song, Melody Fair, from her 1970 album of the same name. And as I said, this is the Melody Fair show here on KXLU 88.9 FM Los Angeles, streaming at KXLU.com. Also available to listen to on our free KXLU app, which can be downloaded any couple ways. I think there's only two download stores. Maybe there should be more. And there you have it. You can take KXLU wherever you go. My name's Michelle. I'm sorry I'm on a traffic signal rant, but you know, I do allow extra time. And then, you know, people don't know how to treat stoplights that are out. Just treat them like a four-way stop and be super careful and just, you know, be kind and let people go and don't go trying to race through it in a panic. That's all I'm going to say. Nobody wants to get hurt. Everybody wants to get to where they're going. And give everybody a chance. This is the end of Yom Kippur, and thoughts turn to judgment and atonement. Try to be kind. Set your intentions for this next year forward, and have a beautiful fate. Here is Elephant Stone with the song, A Beautiful Fate.

We just heard from Guy Offenbach from his album Lo Amiti and a song called Mashovat, or Thoughts, that came out September 4th. He's based out of either Haifa or Tel Aviv. He was from one and then moved to the other. I'm not sure if he's still there. This is his second album, and Lo Amiti means unreal or fake. Guy Offenbach. Also in the set, we heard from Aldous Harding and a song called One Stop, which is her song from her newest album, Train on the Island, that came out in March on the 4AD record label. Oh, I'm sorry. The single came out. The song came out as a single in March, and then the album, Train on the Island, came out May 8th. She will be live at Los Angeles' Pacific Electric nightclub on September 30th and October 1st. I believe the September 30th might be sold out. I'm not quite sure, but Pacific Electric has that information. And also on the set, we heard from Lisa LeBlanc with a song called A Fleeting Thought Becomes Another Fleeting Thought, which is a single preceding her January 29th, 2027 release, Patchwork, on the Bon Sound record label. Can you believe I'm playing something that's not out until next year? Freaks me out. She is based out of New Brunswick, you know, one of the areas in Canada, a little to the east of Quebec. Before Lisa LeBlanc, we heard from Elephant Stone from their newest album, Asha, on their own Elephants on Parade record label, which is their 10th album from the Montreal band that's been together for 20 years. We heard the song A Beautiful Fate, and that is Rishi Dar's song on the album Asha, which is named for his mother who recently passed, and the album is dedicated to her. Really beautiful song, and there's some very thoughtful and spectacular songs on Asha.

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One of the other KXLU DJs is supposed to maybe come up. I don't know how long he's going to go, if he's going to go past midnight or what is going on. I don't have all that information, but I just want to tell you Subject to Change is not coming back until October 5th. And I'm currently the 14th in line on the DOT phone line to get the stoplight at Lincoln and the Loyola Marymount entrance reported. Because I care. I care. This is DJ Michelle and I care. I don't want to see people crash into each other. Up next, another set I care about. It's the third set in my show, which will go until 10 p.m., with three different Ukrainian bands. Starting off with a band that calls themselves Pencil Legs.

just heard three artists from the Ukraine, three Ukrainian artists. We heard Gender Studies, who are based out of Kyiv, or Kyivi, with a song called Hymn to Diana, from their album Chasoslav or Horology. They came out on Erythroleukoplakia Records July the 3rd. This is their second album, recorded in Kyiv. And that song is the fourth song on their album, which has eight songs on it. Also in the set, before Gender Studies, we heard Alex Malk, M-A-L-C-H, who gave us Holy Book from his newest album, In a Landscape, on the Do You Want a Lo-Fi record label. And that came out very recently. When did it come out? Oh, what is going on with the internet? What is going on with the internet? Well, let's just say it came out very recently. Also in the set, music from Pencil Legs, who had an album called Promising Lag that came out August 21st, from which I played a song called Blue Ink. And that is also on the Do You Want a Lo-Fi record label, which seems to be stumping different things. Okay, the Alex, September 11th, that's right, it came out September 11th, the Alex Malk. And started writing the album about 5 years ago, In a Landscape. And then, of course, finally finished the project amid the invasion from their neighbor, not so friendly. But Ukraine gets music done. It's amazing. In the middle of wartime, there's still music getting released. So if you want to know more about those artists, you can go to kxlu.com. And you will see, if you go down, if you scroll down about a quarter of the way from our homepage, a little heading that says Our Most Recent Playlist. And you'll see their Gender Studies with the song in Ukrainian, Hymn to Diana. It's a Hymn Diyani, and the name of the album there. And then the Alex Malk Holy Book from In a Landscape, that came out September 11th, and Pencil Legs, Blue Ink from Promising Lag. And if you click on any one of those three, you will be taken to the playlist for tonight. The Melody Fair with DJ Michelle, that's me, on KXLU. And you'll see those last three songs there. The Gender Studies, the Alex Malk, and the Pencil Legs. And there's more information and there's little links if these bands have music on these different streamers or different ways you can listen to them. It will be on that playlist and you can click on it. You can also click on a little 30-second sound sample, I believe. And also, more importantly, if you click on the little thing that says Melody Fair with DJ Michelle, you will get all of my playlists from tonight, going all the way back to 2019 when we first started using Spinatron. There's another way to get to that, I'll tell you in a minute. But the last two playlists that have a little listening thing there, September 21st and September 14th, well, you can click on those and listen to those on demand for 2 weeks. 2 weeks. No longer than 2 weeks because of the Digital Music Copyright Act, but you can get it while you can. Here's another way to get to my playlist. 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And guess what? Is it the first? Yeah, the first or the second
results will get you all of those playlists. The second result will have a way to contact me, like my email, which is melodyfairkxlu@gmail.com, where you can submit music or ask me how to send music, physical music. It also should have my Instagram, @melodyfairkxlu, all one word. Although I don't know why it's not highlighted. But there you go. There's a way to get a hold of me during the week when I'm not on the air from 8 to 10. And if I didn't say so before, Subject to Change isn't coming back until October 5th. Tonight will be a sub show in. I'm not sure what to call it. But you'll know it when you hear it. Let's continue on, shall we? Here's a new single from a gentleman whose name I don't actually know. He just calls himself Art Deco.

We just heard, what did we just hear? We heard a song called Dig by a band called Senen, S-E-N-N-E-N. New band, not a new band, an older band, but their first release in over a decade. This is a single from their forthcoming album called New Quiet that's coming to us on Sonic Cathedral. They're from the UK, so is the label. Again, the name of the band is Senen, S-E-N-N-E-N. Before that, we heard from a band that calls themselves, yes, hang on to it, 1-800-MIKEY, M-I-K-E-Y. I think they're either out of New Jersey or New York. They must be with that silly name. They did a song called Pleasant Morning on the, they're from their album In Yun, Y-U-N, on Goner Records. Very pleasant. Pleasant Morning, that is. Also in the set, music from United States of Existence from their album Lavender Glory Trip that came out in July on Gearson and also on U.S. Fidelity Sounds. We heard the song Lavender. And at the top of the set, a brand new single called Disappear Here from a gentleman that calls himself Art Deco. That's D-E-C-C-O, Art Deco, on the Paper Bag Records. He's based in Vancouver, British Columbia, and has his fifth album coming out October 23rd called Shields Green, which is named for an actual color synthesized by Carl Wilhelm Scheele in 1775, which contained arsenic and made people sick. So going to be some interesting songs coming. 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My name's Michelle. This is the Melody Fair Show. I'll be going till 10 p.m. There is a power outage on Lincoln Boulevard, where the Loyola Marymount University entrance is. So be careful. DWP is working on it, but I'm on the phone with a wonderful young lady, Mia, and I'm going to go right back to her after I give you more music. And hopefully we'll get somebody out here directing traffic soon. Up next, music from the Melody Chamber out of Richmond, Virginia.

That's right. The autumnal equinox is tomorrow. So I thought I'd play that song. It's from 2023 from her album Aspirin Sun on the Bella Union record label. Autumn's Fiery Tongue from Emma Trika, who is out of the UK, originally from Italy. Also on the set, we heard There on the Moon, because yes, this Saturday is a full moon. We heard from Jeremy Gustin and his outfit that calls themselves Blurry the Explorer from the album Clear Blue Mind on New Blue Records that came out August 14th, recorded in Rio de Janeiro. Blurry the Explorer. Also, at the set, at the top of the set, the Melody Chamber from their album from November of 2025, their self-titled album, we heard a song called Memories of Fall. I hope that will send you to plan to have memories of this fall, because guess what? Summer's over tonight, tomorrow, whenever that equinox is. And that came out, the Melody Chamber debut album came out last year on two different record labels, Happy Happy Birthday to Me Records and Too Good to Be True Records. This is the Melody Fair Show on KXLU 88.9 FM. My name's Michelle. I've got a few more songs. And yes, they all have to do with moon or moons or autumn. Here is Donna Regina. It's a Berlin-based duo of Gunther and Regina Janssen with a song called Autumn in Paris.

You just heard a beautiful song from Emily A. Sprague from her Sino, like cyan, this beautiful color cyan with an O after it, on the Ring International label. The song is called Double Moon. And while we're not having a double moon, we are having a full moon this Saturday. Fern Murphy in the set did a song called Hanging Moon, which is a single that's self-released from her forthcoming sophomore album. Or no, from the album by Via Negative that came out July 21st. And we also heard from Donna Regina, which is a Berlin duo, Gunther and Regina Janssen. And they gave us Autumn in Paris from their album Lilac from 2025 on the Karaoke Kalk Records, which is kind of part of More Music, M-O-R-R Music. That's going to do it for me. Mystic Pete is going to be up next doing something spectacular with live guests. And he will tell you more about that on the other side of 10 p.m. And since it is exactly 10 p.m., I will tell you, you're listening to KXLU 88.9 FM Los Angeles, streaming at KXLU.com. A beautiful college radio, truly independent radio, part of Loyola Marymount University. 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So take care, be careful out there. Toodles, see you next week.

0: KXLU 88.9 FM in LA, KXLU.com all around the world, coming to you live from the Loyola Marymount University campus in Westchester. Mystic Pete here, subbing for the show called Subject to Change. I wanted to play some kind of music that was a little bit like what my colleagues play. They're usually doing punk. But tonight's going to be, it's not going to be punk, but it's going to be experimental music. So it'll be interesting and edgy and new and punk adjacent. Is that okay? So keep listening. A very interesting show, mainly because I have a very interesting guest. Her name is Hera Kong, and she is actually a student at CalArts and a performance artist. It came to you because I had another performance artist on a couple weeks ago, Asher Hartman, and he was one of your teachers.
1: Right.
0: And you have performance art background, and that's what you're studying, and an artist, and you know a lot about this field. Anyway, you brought in a lot of music. What did we just hear?
1: Right. Hi, I'm Hera. I'm studying performance art, film, music, whatever, in CalArts now as a graduate student. Asher was my professor. He taught a lot about like foundational performance artist, mostly based in LA. I'm like in the beginning step as an artist. Performance artist, but also a visual artist, a video artist, et cetera, et cetera. Yep.
0: And what did we just hear?
1: We just heard Arthur Chambers' work, Le Grand Parfum, which was my first performance arts music, which was My Lover Works at McDonald's and I Was a Rat. That was my title for my first performance art.
0: Say it again. My Lover...
1: My Lover Works at McDonald's, and I Was a Rat. That was my first piece.
0: That was your first performance art piece.
1: Yes.
0: And the one you just played was?
1: The music for that piece.
0: Oh, that was from your piece.
1: Yeah. So, yeah, that work was like my very first performance art that I just like had to make something out of it in a black box theater rehearsal place. So I was like thinking like, okay, what have I experienced in my life? And I was like thinking of my ex-boyfriend who worked at a franchise burger restaurant in Korea. And I was like, okay, that was the time that I first felt miserable in my life.
0: Oh, because you were lonely or something?
1: He was the first one who taught me how to see like images mostly. He was a filmmaker and like film theorist, and he kind of taught me how to like see the image-based art and like film, like experimental films. He was like really intellectual, but like also he was working at a franchise restaurant, like burger place in Korea. It was not McDonald's, but like McDonald's is pretty symbolic. So I was like thinking of him in the black box theater, and then was like, okay, I should make something out of it. And then I was thinking like I was kind of red because I was also kind of like, I don't know, like it was feeling very too double-sided. Like I liked him, but also I didn't like him working as a really like, I don't know, in the lowest class that I thought, which is kind of toxic to think about. But also like, if I be really honest about it, like people really don't really like treat people well. If that makes sense. If that makes sense. Oh, well, in advance, I'm not like a native speaker in English, so I might like talk more, I don't know, like more tough or
0: that's
1: but anyway, I was like thinking of him, and like I was thinking of myself, how I felt about the relationship that I built, which was really valuable. Also, like we realized how low we are at as a art makers. Especially if we are doing like experimental thoughts and like art making, we are kind of red in this society, in this capitalist society. So like, why don't I make a performance out of it? And that was my first. Yeah. So So I started with like ordering a Uber Eats from McDonald's. This happened at the CalArts. So like I started Uber, and the Uber driver came and then like handed me fries, and then like I like started eating it, and like people are like just sitting around me, and then like I was like eating the fries and talking with my friends. I was acting like talking with my friend. Well, actually in the real life, my ex was like actually a really wealthy guy whose family was like owning a franchise in US. Like funnily, he was a family of like food chain industry, and he was a son of that, I don't know, wealthy family. And then after him, like I was meeting this filmmaker, experimental artist who is working at a franchise restaurant. So I was like thinking of like how I feel about it. Like, both people are great, but like as an artist, like it's so hierarchical society in like, and like money wise and everything wise. So yeah, so I was like ordering that food and like talking, like acting, talking with my friend. Oh, my ex could like have just bought me the franchise restaurant, but now my boyfriend is working at a McDonald's. And that's how I started. So I was like overlapping the footages of rats eating fruits.
0: Rats.
1: Yes.
0: And then like the,
1: yes, and then the rat sounds and me eating sounds were like overlapping, and then I just blacked out and then like played a footages that I found from YouTube that people like releasing rats because you're mad at like got angry because of the wrong orders from McDonald's, or like some like footage of the McDonald's workers just like freaked out by the rats, or like something, just anything related to rats and McDonald's. And then I held the projector and then like projecting wherever on the surface inside the theater that I could project rats running, and then this music was like played. And then after that I played a first person perspective of McDonald's worker working at McDonald's. And I was trying to like match the perspective of that McDonald's worker with myself, which was in the Black Box Theater. And then like I had to like try to like catch up and match of the movements of that McDonald's worker. So I had to move right side to match the like patty grilling area. And then like I had to like turn left to like to get the tomatoes, and then like just like get like assemble the veggies, and I had to like project on the audience's face because there, that's where the shelves for the buns were there. So like I had to move around to make the like imaginary but actually projected McDonald's working place, if it makes sense. So like I was like making the McDonald's kitchen throughout the whole play with the projector and myself moving around. So that was my first performance. That's how I first got into like, oh, actually I can do my performance with my stories and projectors or sounds or whatever inspired me in whatever ways. Like, even if it's miserable or like lovely, it was both. But yeah, that's how I started. And it was really fun. And yeah.
0: Well, Hera, thanks for confiding. So let me ask you one question, then I want to go back to what you just explained. Can you give people an idea of what performance art is? How does performance art, that term or that genre, mm-hmm. differ from just art, or art in a museum, or, you know, there's sculpture, right. There's all kinds of arts, but specifically, give me an idea what performance art is.
1: Wow, that's like a tough question. I
0: have a series on Sunday nights where I've been featuring major performance artists from mm-hmm. Southern California for the last few months.
1: Cool.
0: There's a group called the Performance Art Museum, and mm-hmm. they're cataloging all these people and so forth. Asher Hartman is one of them. And it's always a very difficult question to answer because performance art is many things, mm-hmm. and it's not just putting paint on a canvas or even something as specific as Baroque art or Impressionist or mm-hmm. modern. It's not so simple to explain, but what do you think?
1: Well, I think that could be different from whoever defines it. But for me, because I've never thought about art or like whatever artsy thing before coming to Cal Arts. And then like some people like Usher kind of like opened my eyes and minds about like what performance could be like. And I think there's like still like large range of it. But for me, what performance art was like me being on the in front of people or a person, and then like you spend your time with your body, and then like it could be with the stories or not with the stories, but like just you being in the presence is the most important thing, I guess. But what struck me was like just it doesn't have to have any kinds of narrative or like causal relationships, whatever you're doing. Because that could like actually just still be active to the audience that watching you are doing it. And then like what struck me most was like after I seeing and got to know the images, theater of images actually, like so far I was like only thinking of like Hollywood-y or like narrative based theaters. Because I thought that was like most like closest format of like performance art. But like actually like you can just like do performance out of like images or like memories or just through your body or your presence. So like being present like in front of whoever, for me, that's performance art.
0: So yes. There's an element of performance.
1: Yeah.
0: In performance art,
1: mm-hmm.
0: if you're in a museum and looking at pictures, there's no performance. It's just a canvas on a wall.
1: Right.
0: So performance art is some kind of artistic expression
1: mm-hmm.
0: where there's maybe something temporary or something permanent, but some kind of acting out or presence or being in person.
1: Yeah.
0: And that's what makes it that type of art.
1: Yeah.
0: And one woman I had, her performance art piece was driving around the city.
1: Right.
0: Some people are down in the LA River.
1: Mm-hmm.
0: Some people are in a space. So it just is, it's a wide open category.
1: It is.
0: And the one connection I want to make, as I said, I wanted to do something that was at least a little bit like the normal punk show.
1: Mm-hmm.
0: That punk actually started out as just a rebellion.
1: Yep.
0: The early days of punk, it didn't really sound like what we think of as punk now. It settled into a certain sound after mm-hmm. a while. But originally, punk was just doing weird things and making weird music, and it could be full of feedback or yelling. It could have been anything. It was
1: right.
0: just like a full expression of self.
1: Mm-hmm.
0: And I see a lot of that in performance art. So in a way, I think it's a sister. It's a sister to punk.
1: Right.
0: And
1: could be.
0: Probably even more expansive. But, you know, if punk didn't settle into a specific kind of sound, maybe it would be performance art. A lot of the early punk shows were performance art. The actors would be throwing things or doing weird stuff on stage, cutting themselves or this or that.
1: Mm-hmm.
0: So there's a lot of crossover. So anyway, I just wanted to make sure this show was legit and faithful to my colleagues who are not here right now. So that's relating to the overall story going on.
1: Mm-hmm.
0: But you're also bringing in rats. And, you know, punk and rats were good. So another cross. But and then just to conclude your explanation mm-hmm. of the piece that you did. That was your first performance art piece.
1: Yep.
0: So this involved making sense of perhaps a couple of different romantic situations. Mm-hmm. On the one hand, you dated the son of a rich person who owned a fast food chain, and then you were dating someone who was working at a fast. So you had these two different perspectives, and then, of course, all the issues of romance and love and loneliness and broken heart or betrayal or whatever it is, maybe these parts worked into the show itself.
1: Right.
0: And that's where it comes from.
1: Yeah. Like one thing, the best part of performance art, I guess, it doesn't have to be like literal or like verbally like executed. So like I mixed like sounds and like my presence and like the call and the Uber Eats and like video projections or like people being projected on, that was like totally different like modalities involved. And like, I think that's like the biggest like, I don't know, attraction from performance, I guess. Yeah.
0: So to rephrase that, art or even performance art doesn't have to be literal.
1: Yes.
0: It doesn't have to be a literal explanation of your relationships. You may just draw themes or feelings or this and that or imagery, and it may be very difficult to understand.
1: Right.
0: There may not be any clear narrative or storyline.
1: Mm-hmm.
0: It may be just more like feelings, impressions, psychic imagery.
1: Yeah.
0: And that's what it is.
1: Yeah. And then like, even if they trying to like deliver whatever they want to deliver, it's going to be not like that. Like everyone is playing something else on their brain. And like, they're actually like, like generating something else from their own mind and their like experience and memories. So like, it's not gonna be like that. Like, so maybe like one way, like delivering like very obvious way of like storytelling would work like that. But like so far, like the best performance art that delivered something like really profound, really like didn't really give me the answer, but like it's kind of like activating my mind. So like maybe like the best performance for me was like just like trying to like real like make me like or help me realizing that I'm like perceiving something that I can just be there and then like kind of realize what I'm seeing or not, so that I can like proceeded in my head, not from the like stories that they're feeding into me, because like that's not gonna work like that.
0: So I don't think we're gonna talk so much going forward in the show. We'll just see what comes out of our mouths. But I just did want to give people some kind of background to what we're trying to do with this show, and there's I guess been an educational component, and now we've finish that. So let's move on to some more audio from performance art pieces. What are we going to hear next, Hera Kong?
1: Okay. I brought my favorite audio track that I actually got connected with the real original artist, which is Peter Rose. This is from the 1987's album, like Music from Philadelphia. Like that album is like having like so many intense and profound experimental soundtrack that could really inspire you. So I'm gonna play it for you.
0: And this is from the early days of performance art.
1: Yeah.
0: Good.
1: Yeah.
0: Perfect.
1: Yeah. It's called Idiots. It's gonna be 11 minutes. Let's get it.
0: Let's do it.
2: It was the voices. The voices of which I was thinking. Was it the sound of my own voice? Did I overhear myself thinking? Or was it some kind of comment? Did I hear it? Or was I speaking? Was it made by another voice? Or was it the product of a phantom machinery? Did it erupt fully formed, or was it delivered? It had another kind of diction, It sounded like our own voice, but from another time, whether past or future, I cannot tell. As if we had become the sources of our own new language. As if in the dexterous universality of our thought, we had begun to sow the seeds of a rapid revolution. As if our very words evaporating before these most hovering lines were metamorphosizing my king speech useless.
3: Of significance. Today, the meaning of primal voices shall be examined through the life work of the famed ethnographic archaeologist Peyvor van Ebbes, whose unending ululation lasted 447 hours, after which he did rest.
2: Thank you very much, and I want to talk a little bit about some of these strange customs and practices I have encountered on my trips throughout the world. Now, I tell you about these people I studied for many years in the Brazilian Congo, and these people were very strange because they had an interesting ritual they called Besisra, and in Besisra, the native peoples would sing a song of their past and recount their adventures of their spirit gods as their totems revealed themselves in their pageant plays. And here is one of the little songs I recorded from the Beshwa in the performance of the Besisra ceremony. Wow!

0: then, correct me if I'm wrong.
1: Yes.
0: But is that a third nostril?
1: Yes, that's right. We call that the velorum. The velorum lapsic.
0: And what's the function of this?
1: We are able to create new consonants with the third nostril. Now, you see, in your language, you have a range of about 15 consonants, you see. But with the use of the third nostril, we can create a whole range of tones which have never before been heard by the human ear. Tones which have never existed in history, tones which, so far as we know, cannot be notated, tones which transcend all of the ordinary ways in which we understand meaning. And with this appendage, we have, of course, transcended the bounds of human thinking itself and arrived at a plane where the conceptual universe is no longer bounded by the limits of a vernacular universe. Yeah? And one in which the whole principle of expedition, exploration, and erudition vouchsafed, even condescended to be foreclosed by a reminder of some kind of transitory vibration that we've outgrown long ago, long before we had ever any opportunity for self-congratulation or any growth that prevented us from realizing the potential that we had as a result of our own nascent opportunities.
2: The Star Wars Strategic Defense Initiative became a reality today when 8 square miles of mirror were launched aloft into orbit by a matched pair of Vylon ion positive entropy engines. Once assembled into orbit, the assembly will beam reflective energy into a collimator that projects the beam on the basis of guidance information stored in a set of high-resolution buffers. Up-to-date recognition matrices will create an interactive relationship between both servo and slave, and the response pattern of the system may be measured in fractions of a second.
3: And so the tower grew to heaven, and so God did look upon the tower and had misgivings about the edifice that they had created, and God did see to it that their tongues were divided, cleft one from the other, so that the utterance became indistinguishable. One from the other begins to speak in ways completely different than they were talking before that. Then the ones that were talking like this began to not understand as much the one that were talking like this. And then the ones that were talking like this, they did not understand too much the ones that were talking like this. And then the ones that are talking like this, they did not so much understand the ones they were talking like this. And then the ones that were talking like this, they did not understand the ones that were talking like this.
2: Single unit bonding will be beyond the locus of all human control, and priorities will be defined on the basis of random number generation. Collateral damage to the civilian population will be between 3/5 and 2/3 non-sequential ordination, and counter-strategic cross-diversions will overload the assembly at a moment's notice. Force megatonnage on counter-strike capability will integrate existing scenarios with a pay-or-play option, and the adversaries will then relinquish all human control.
4: And then the 14 of Ultroth! did seek in the dark chasm of Umbanjo, and the fontaine of Uruldroth did speak with the voice of Ephremja, Ephremja the Flemspecha, Ephremja the Flemmacha, and Ephremda the Whitwepper. And it's fontaine with the ancient message that did chill the banes of the brethren of Ulban. He did fortain with the ancient mysterium that did chill the banes of the sistren of Alandro. They did unite in the sighs and the gnashing of thighs and the groans of the glowing grains. And in their glands deferens they did defer the ephemeral rending of hands and the tearing of veins. They did howl, they did hail, they did yave, they did jail, and in the gale of froth, they did sprach thusly.
5: Urgently, is it so much the being for you to understand? Urgently, is it so much the being for you to understand? Important is it? What if you understand the saying of which I am understanding? You are most of must of difficulty is I knowing of it. Are most of must of difficulty is I knowing of it. Survival of us of survival of us of our survival is here being to depend on understanding me.
6: 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Mystic Pete here. I'm subbing tonight for a show called Subject to Change. I'll be here next week too. And my guest tonight is Hera Kong, who just played a seminal piece of performance art from the 80s. And why don't you explain once again what that was?
7: Yeah, this was Peter Rose's Idiots, and the album is from 1987. Music from Philadelphia. Peter Rose. Yeah, I got to know him through his film works. I heard he's working on a 3D art pieces, but I got to know him through his film works, and also like his performance archives that he's mostly making fun of languages. you gotta check out Peter Rose. One of his work was about pressure of languages. Like I felt it's very like satirical, like how the jargons and like academic languages are developed through really like hierarchical and like very logical way of speaking whatever, but that doesn't really like deliver to the like essence of human, I guess. That's what I felt like after arriving here in America, like with my second language, English, and I tried to understand and like articulate or whatever. I try to survive here. And then like, that's the moment that I like desperately like looking for some pieces like this, like that kind of like make me think of the languages and like how we communicate. And Peter Rose's piece really like liberated almost from the languages and like the restrictions that I was feeling. In the same way, I was liberated by Richard Foreman's piece. You guys all should check out his pieces also. He's from like experimental theater, avant-garde theater. He's a pioneer of the theater of images. So yeah, they're like all the people who try to like question like how we are communicating, how we are perceiving through the vocabularies that we are using, which is like mostly almost like violent or like very restricting.
6: Mostly, say it again, mostly
7: violent.
6: Violent.
7: Yes.
6: Our vocabulary is violent.
7: Yes, because like it's trying to like trap you in like really limited way of saying something or like delivering something. Yeah, that's why I felt it was a bit violent.
6: Yes. Well, after hearing that piece and after hearing your commentary, I have a lot to say. So I didn't think I was going to talk that much, but now I want to. Is that okay?
7: Yeah, sure.
6: Okay.
7: Now I'm nervous. Like, if you're saying that you're going to talk more, well, yeah, let's do it.
6: Well, because so I'm into mysticism, and I was just telling you that when I was a teenager, I had all these like mystical awakenings.
7: Yeah.
6: And one of the things that a big part of it was channeling spirits.
7: Right.
6: Now, that's a big popular thing now. I was into it before it was cool. No, but I got into mediumship.
7: Wow.
6: And I mean, all kinds of other mystical things were happening. Seeing auras and seeing the future and glass shattering. And just, it was just a very magical time of life and disorienting and confusing and exciting. And because there's not much around to help people who are having this kind of mystical opening. Most of the people out there professing to be light workers and mystics and channels and psychics, most of them are con men. Sorry.
7: Yeah.
6: And there's no way for someone who doesn't have that ability to tell who is what. Most of the people just want to make money off you or get followers or sell their crap.
7: Yeah.
6: So we want guidance. We want someone who has vision to mentor us. But there's really no way to see who is authentic and true and telling the truth unless you're already very developed. Then, like, well, someone like me can immediately see who's authentic. And I was telling you earlier that I was into some of the Korean shamanistic pieces, the musical pieces that I saw performed. Maybe there's other types of Korean shamanism, but I could see like this one woman, oh, she's in a deep trance and she is channeling spirits. It's just immediately clear to me. And this wasn't someone who was trying to make money or impress anybody. It was just she was in this deep shamanistic trance.
7: Yeah, I mean, like, I guess, like, I have a shaman that I really, like, visited in person to, like, see my future or whatever. And, like, it's so interesting to see, like, if they're the real shaman who really sees or feels something. She told me that she could hear an airplane noise. Like, it's very auditorial. Like, she doesn't even know my name or whatever, like, verbal or, like, linguistical way, but like she like told me that she hears something, which is like totally what I was into, like, because it's not about like trying to articulate something, but she hears or sees something. It's like about the vision or the sound, not something that you could tell. So that was really interesting to me, like how you feel the future or your past, whatever it could be, in a different, I'm keep saying like modalities, but it could be visions, sounds, something else, not from the alphabet or like languages, but it's from somewhat different.

0: charging and holding out the shingle as a yes. psychic, so forth.
1: Yes.
0: You know, they're often their intention is to make money.
1: Right.
0: And they're often what they're doing, what they're best at doing
1: yeah.
0: is telling you what you want to hear.
1: Mm-hmm.
0: But where I was going with all this is when I started channeling.
1: Yeah.
0: It broke me out of language.
1: Mm-hmm.
0: So somehow when you really get into this channeling thing where spirits are coming in,
1: yeah.
0: if you believe in that stuff, but mm-hmm. that was what was really happening with me, you have to transcend your own verbal faculty.
1: Right, yeah.
0: And English mm-hmm. is a very linear
1: yes.
0: form of communication. I don't know any other language, at least earthly language.
1: Well, any kinds of language could be linear, you know.
0: I don't really know any other, so I don't know. I you know, I've heard that some other languages are much more musically based or emotionally based. I don't know. But it popped me out of the way I understood language. And what was what started coming out of me is music. I wasn't really channeling a lot of like, oh, I am Ramtha from the third level of, you know, Xenon. I was, music started coming out of me. And I still do that same music. So I lead sound meditation. And I'm channeling. That's what I'm doing. I'm playing cello and I'm singing. But you know, if somebody who was a medium saw me, they'd immediately know, oh, mm-hmm. he's channeling from some other dimension. I'm almost done with my long
1: no, go ahead.
0: monologue. There's the language we know mm-hmm. of words.
1: Right.
0: And we're delivering information.
1: Yeah.
0: But there's also this really expanded state that easily crosses into art, which we just heard for 10 minutes mm-hmm. and which we'll be hearing more of. So this kind of meta language
1: right.
0: that's not so much about delivering data. It's some other level of communication. And that just blasted open in me. And the I even had a hard time talking after. I like sometimes for a day I couldn't even return back to English because it felt so limited and clunky, and like I'm supposed to describe all these subtle feelings and visions I'm having with these like big cement clunky blocks of words. Mm-hmm. It is so it's hard for me to even talk. But yeah. the last thing I'll say, and then we'll get to more of your music. I don't know.
1: No worries.
0: Hera, you're just bringing a lot of information out of me, is that there's two things happening with English
1: mm-hmm.
0: or when we're speaking. And one is data transfer, and that's in the words. But there's also an emotional arc happening, and that's through the tonality.
1: Right.
0: So if you're hearing your neighbors through the wall, you may not be able to hear their words, but you can tell, are they angry? Is there a seduction? You can tell the emotional content by the underlying sounds. Now we're back to almost animal language, snarling, growling, cooing. So that's another level of language going on. As I say, that's transmitting emotional content.
1: Yeah.
0: Thank you for listening.
1: Yeah,
0: the listeners and Hera.
1: Such a beautiful way to say, yeah. I have a song that I want to share now.
0: Okay, good. Now you're the, or I'm the guest and you're the host. Come on.
1: Yeah, let's do it. Let's get it. Jack Wright's Solo Sex.

0: 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Hello, Korea!
1: Yay!
0: Who's listening?
1: At least my families are listening. It's 2 p.m. or 3 p.m.-ish in Korea now.
0: It's the afternoon.
1: I mean, yeah, it's the perfect time.
0: And the woman speaking is named Hera Kong. And her family's, say some names. We'll do some shout-outs.
1: Hey, Jelly, Chaewon, hi.
0: Say some Korean.
1: 안녕, 듣고 있어? My mom and dad, they might. I don't know.
0: Well,
1: your
0: daughter's famous now. Rising star.
1: Hope so.
0: And what did we just hear?
1: We just heard two different songs. First one was Jack Wright's solo saxophone. And the second was...
0: Saxophone.
1: Saxophone, not the sex, but yes. Okay. And the second one is Korean jazz musician Oki Kim, Kim Okishi, Cotard Syndrome. Yes.
0: What? Say a little about that, or either one, how you found them, what they mean, or...
1: I mean... Well, I want to talk about Oki Kim because he's a great friend of mine. He's like super avant-garde underground musician based in Seoul, Korea. Well, I met him through my work that I just shared. Like I was just inspired by his work, and then I just draw a digital art and just shared it in Instagram, and he just reached me out. And then like he's such a free-minded person. Well, I heard how he started his music life was like after being a taekwondo teacher, like teaching the taekwondo, like, you know, martial arts.
0: Karate.
1: Korean. And then like,
0: Korean karate.
1: Yes. And then like he just like heard the sound of trumpet, I guess. And he got confused with trumpet and saxophone. And he went to a saxophone academy. And then he just like, worked on it, and he became a huge avant-garde artist based in Korea.
0: See, now that's an example of having a vision. Like,
1: yes.
0: You have a vision of something, and then it
1: rolls
0: out into the world and manifests.
1: Right. Like, yeah, just through the intuition and your just like passion in your mind.
0: And I think this is possible if we listen to those inner callings, those subtle messages from, well, either inside of the self or maybe something exterior, something extraordinary, something unnameable.
1: Yeah.
0: And look what happened to him.
1: Right. So he followed the sounds and noise within him. I mean, he could have gone to the trumpets, but he went to the sax because... I don't know, he got confused, but now he's like living his life, making his art, so good for him.
0: Isn't that wonderful?
1: Yes.
0: Maybe that'll happen for you.
1: Yes, please.
0: Hera Kong.
1: Yes.
0: HERAKANG.com for more information, also on Instagram.
1: Yes, Hera Kong Hera.
0: Hera Kong Hera.
1: Yes, that's my ID.
0: Okay.
1: Well, I wanna share more funky.
0: Let's do it.
1: Korean experimental. Is their musician band name is Muki Muki Mamansu.
0: Meaning?
1: That doesn't mean anything, but that's just a name of them. The title here is I'm a Taxi Driver in Paris, and you would experience the anger and madness inside Asian girls. Let's get it.
2: 나는 파리에 택시 운전사다. 어쩌구저쩌구, 어쩌구저쩌구, 어쩌구저쩌구. 파리에 택시 운전사.
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1: 내가방어범이야!

0: KXLU, 88.9 FM in LA, KXLU.com, all around the world. That was selections picked out by Hera Kong, my co-host tonight. Want to explain what we just heard? Taxi something?
1: Yeah. The first one was I'm a Taxi Driver in Paris from Muki Muki Mamansu, which was a two female band that got really big in the underground scene in Korea.
0: And that was full on punk. Okay, so we're being faithful to the show.
1: Mm-hmm.
0: Okay.
1: It was punky. I mean, they're like keep continually saying like there are a taxi driver in Paris and that's all. I mean, isn't that punky? And the second one was Pyromaniac. It was about the fire that happened in Sungnaemun, which is like very traditional gate of Seoul in Joseon area. That's like a random guy kind of like fired that gate, which is a heritage of Korean gate.
0: Wow.
1: And like,
0: what a loss. Tragic.
1: Yeah, it is a tragic and like that's a really big disaster in Korean culture. But actually they're talking about they kind of envy that guy that he could like fire that heritage. Just burn it to the ground. And like,
0: that's very
1: they're
0: punk.
1: Like very honest about their, what they're feeling about. They sound obviously really angry and they are just expressing what they are really feeling in a kind of absurd way. But I think this is like delivering pretty much stuff that a lot of women or girls in this area would experience. And like if you go to like raving these days, I was like in the raving.
0: You were part in the
1: last
0: racing?
1: Month. I was like in New York and like just went to the raving by myself. And like who do you think in the like the front row of raving, like in the techno club?
0: Bunch of angry women.
1: Yes. Bunch of angry Asian women are dancing by themselves.
0: In New York.
1: In New York, yes. And the like we are really close with the angry gay guys. In the first row, there's always angry Asian girls dancing frantically. And I love it.
0: So what's that all about? Why are there...
1: Why are we there?
0: Why are they so angry? What's going on?
1: A lot of pressure? I mean, could be. Or they're just crazy. I don't know. I mean, I'm one of the,
0: you're one of the
1: Asian
0: angry,
1: girl.
0: Are you angry Asian girl?
1: I'm one of them.
0: Oh, Lord. Don't hurt me.
1: Yeah. But there should be some ways to release that anger or energy. It doesn't have to be anger. It could be an energy. It could be like mental energy, physical energy that had not been released yet or like not released enough in their real life. So they might just like came out all together and envy the pyromaniac to burn that gate. Or they could be just... modest, gentle girls.
0: Well,
1: I don't know.
0: Is there a lot of pressure on Asian women in the United States?
1: So far.
0: What do you experience? Just what's.
1: So far, I didn't really experience that much of. I was always in the best place to be. You know, I chose to be here. I chose the school to be around and I kind of made the perfect, very artistic, creative, very respectful environments around me. So I guess I was really privileged to be here. So I didn't really experience that much of pressure or any kinds of like discriminative environments, I guess. But it could be. It could be.
0: I heard there a lot of Asian people in the United States have endured attacks. There's discrimination. And I also hear that Asian women sometimes gets fetishized.
1: Very much. Yes. And sometimes I see myself fetishizing myself, you know?
0: Okay. that's a little bit of a loop.
1: I mean,
0: how does one...
1: You're trapped in the loop and you're always looking yourself through the mirrors and screen, which is also a mirror. And then like you... see yourself from kind of very structured or formative way of looking. So you could be yourself fetishizing yourself.
0: So like you mean like intense scrutiny, micromanaging your looks, your behavior, being hyper conscious of all the details.
1: Right.
0: So that is what you're saying when you're fetishizing yourself.
1: Right.
0: Some kind of hyper awareness, which takes you out of life, takes you out of, you know, this observing of self instead of just living and relaxing.
1: It is.
0: I see.
1: It is. And it makes you harder to find yourself, find love, whatever you want it, what is actually making it tougher and is not good.
0: What about in Korea? Do the women there have a lot of pressure on them?
1: I don't think they would. I mean, like, they, for sure, yes. There's a lot of ways to get out of that zone from, these days. But actually, there's, like, really big structure to just default-wise, you're always getting formatted in a very specific way. I think it's not about like nationality or something. It's more about screens, I guess. It's like digital era. You can be in Korea, but also in US, if it makes sense. Like your relationships are like very international and you could get connected to wherever. So it's not about like just for the Korea or wherever, not just about the US, but about the community that you built or the algorithm you built. So
0: there's a lot of social media pressure and the way you're presenting, getting enough followers, doing something that's popular, but also just in society. I mean, I just hear that like there's a lot of pressure to get plastic surgery, for instance.
1: Oh, right, yeah.
0: And I watch a lot of Korean cinema and sometimes like, everybody ends up looking the same.
1: Yeah.
0: But a kind of a plastic version of the same, not, is something creepy about it, really.
1: Yeah. Right. Actually, my grandma asked me if I want to do surgery for nose, and I said no, but like she was like, oh, okay.
0: Okay. Okay.
1: You
0: just have like a perfect nose. Sorry, but what would we do with your nose to make that makes no sense to
1: make
0: me.
1: Make it higher or kind of westernized way of looking.
0: So there's pressure to look different, to constantly improve.
1: Pressure to look same, actually.
0: Same as everyone else.
1: I mean, yeah.
0: Uniform.
1: Same way of being pretty. It's really hard to tell. But there's definitely pressure. But I don't think that's just for the gendered-wise, because like, it's happening for all kinds of people at the same time in a different ways, but actually in the same way. So
0: there's different levels of pressure, whether it's religious, corporate, money, marriage, dating.
1: Yes.
0: Just social media, lots and lots of pressure. I guess this is something else I'm...
1: Yeah.
0: Fairly aware of that's happening in Korea. There's a lot of pressure.
1: There is a lot of pressure. Yeah. In Korea, in US, Japan, whatever, wherever. So like, you gotta keep your agency to just not...
0: Make your own choices.
1: Yeah, make your own choices, even through these algorithmic chaos. But you can, you should try to keep your agency.
0: Well, one thing for sure, this is the first time we ever went deep with the Mystic Pete show.
1: Oh, is it too deep?
0: This is what happens with me. I'm almost tempted to play a couple of these tunes that I brought in. Can you pronounce, is that okay?
1: Yeah.
0: Okay, can you pronounce these? Pronounce this.
1: Pronounce 사실행이 소리.
0: And what does that mean?
1: I guess 사실행이 is some kind of like traditional way of saying in Korea. It should be something's name. And sori is the sound. So it's hashirengi sound.
0: Let's see if this works.

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0: KXLU, 88.9 FM in LA, KXLU.com, all around the world. Mystic Pete here. I am subbing for a show called Subject to Change. Now, something very interesting happened, and we're just going to be very honest about it. So I played two tunes from my world music playlist. I mean, I put these on months ago, and I asked my co-host, Hera Kong, what she thought of the first piece. Well, can you just say the names of both of these tunes?
1: The first one was 사시랭이 소리. And the second was Tiger is Coming, 범이 내려온다 by Lee Nalchi.
0: Okay, and then to me, they sounded very similar. And I'm just a radio host. Kind of know music. I kind of know what sounds good. And I just put both of these on my playlist. But you were saying the first one was almost like a stereotype of what like Americans might think is good Korean music. But the second one was actually a big hit in Korea.
1: Yeah.
0: So let's just, so it's like an interesting cultural moment. Like I have just like, in a sense, innocent taste. Yeah. I don't know what it, I just hear it and I go, oh, that's good. Those sound kind of similar. Put them both in.
1: Yeah, I mean, like, they're both, like, really traditional folk music from Korea. So it makes sense. Like, they both sounds very similar because they're all traditional folk music from Korea. But, like, the second one is a modern, revised, recorded version of it. And the first one was the traditional band, like, traditional music. But, I mean, like, I was talking, like, this is kind of, like, choice of really, American way of choosing the Korean music, because it sounds like Korean, because its concepts of it is kind of like, it sounds Korean, you know? But if you, like, trying to introduce...
0: I don't mind being embarrassed. I've been embarrassed so many times. I had to get over that a long time ago. Just bring it on.
1: If you're trying to, like, introduce some of the music of their country, and it's so likely, like, it's so easy to become very traditional, if it makes sense. Like, those musics are not the main modern way of thinking that, like, Korean people would think of their music for now, but it's, you know, like, world music perspective.
0: It's just an idea of, yes. And there's all kinds of examples of this happening. I want to give two quick ones, then we're going to get back to your playlist. So there was this movement out of Cuba called the Buena Vista Social Club. And it was these, like, old Cuban musicians from the 50s, and they had a resurgence, and very nostalgic, and all these white people went to the concert and just loved all this kind of Frank Sinatra-sounding music. But I have Cuban friends who'd play modern Cuban music, and they couldn't stand it because it sounds nothing like Cuban music sounds today. It's just like, as I say, nostalgia. But anyway, so that's one example. And another is another, like, cultural mix-up or mash-up. Like, in Japan, there are these motorcycle clubs that put on the clothing of Hell's Angels and these, like, outlaw motorcycle gangs in the United States. These gangs, motorcycle gangs, are often involved in criminal activity, drug distribute. I mean, they're violent, dangerous outlaws. But then you have Japanese businessmen spending a fortune to get motorcycles to look just like, and like all the costume and all the patches and so on. And it looks like a joke to us. Like, why are you trying to imitate? You don't know what you're doing. Anyway, couple of cultural things. Did you have something to say about that?
1: I mean, it's so hard to pick up someone else's cultural reference and bring it as a representative, so I get that. I mean, I just want to like know, let people know that this is really traditional music, and like it would feel like if you play a bluegrass or like fiddles music as a representative American music, if it makes sense. Like,
0: yeah, I totally do. Except I have to jump in because I have a Tuesday night show which features bluegrass and fiddles and banjos, and it's very popular. It's coming back, but we understand what you're saying,
1: yeah.
0: Right?
1: Okay. Yeah, it's a beautiful branch of the music, but it can't be the representative. I mean, like, it doesn't have to be representative. You're not showing this as a Korean music. I mean, yeah, that's what I felt.
0: Well, I'm happy to be vulnerable and just be a sacrifice to the challenges.
1: No, I really appreciate that you shared that.
0: You know, cultural mixing and how sometimes we get it wrong. And you know, there's this term called microaggressions. Some people, or even outright racism, sometimes it's not even meant badly. There's no bad intention. Yeah. It's just ignorance. Maybe it's people even trying to reach out to another culture they know nothing about, but it just sounds tone deaf or insulting, but it's not meant to be.
1: Yeah.
0: So a lot of it falls into that circle. And certainly there's plenty of it that is bad intentioned and is really meant to hurt.
1: Yeah.
0: But then there's a lot of it is just miscommunication. It's just people don't know.
1: Yeah. I think all we need to do is like just try to less load it, and we could smile about it, laugh about it, and then like talk about it. I'm not, yeah.
0: We can laugh about it.
1: Yeah. And then try to like talk about it. Yeah. It doesn't have to be based on like anger or discomfort. Actually, it could be fun. And we can keep laughing about it.
0: So it can be a conversation.
1: Yeah.
0: And we can be allowing of other people's at least attempts. And even people who have bad motives, well, sometimes if they get to know people from other cultures that they have unfairly discriminated against, if they actually get taste the food and do the dancing and get to know, like they go, oh, yeah, they're just like me. What was I thinking?
1: Yeah, right.
0: Enough philosophy. Let's get to your next piece.
1: The next one is one of my favorite. Uh-oh's Metropolis 2.

0: was Executive Flex, I'm Coming.
1: So this is still in the performance art genre?
0: Actually, they were all experimental music from the same album called Music from Philadelphia, 1987.
1: Oh, okay. So this is some of the OG stuff. Okay.
0: Yeah, yes. Yes.
1: We have about 10 more minutes before midnight when an extraordinary show comes on called In a Dream with Mystic Pete. So we'll take 10 more minutes and wrap up this show. I am subbing for Subject to Change. I will be here next week too, 10 to midnight. And it's always followed by my DJ show, features, you know, house and techno and drum and bass and all that kind of fun stuff. So if you want to reach me, you can get me at mysticpete.com and Mystic Pete on social media. And Hera Kong, HERAKANG.com, or Hera Kong Hera on Instagram. Did I get it right?
0: Yes.
1: All right. Well,
0: perfect.
1: Let's do a little bit more music, and then we'll wrap it up. We've had quite a journey.
0: Right.
1: Yeah. We kind of went all over the universe tonight, huh?
0: Right. All kinds of music.
1: And conversation. That was really...
0: Yeah. Was it too, I don't know, like, I don't really know about this night... audience, so I'm a little bit concerned, but hope it was enjoyable enough. Well, I have one more song that I prepped. It's just called Foaming at the Brain by the Ambush Bugs.
1: When was this written?
0: It was also from the same album.
1: Oh,
0: yeah.
1: Okay.
0: Yeah, so.
1: Good.
0: Let's try that out.
1: Let's go.

0: refreshed, but remembering nothing. One, two, three.
1: KXLU 88.9 FM, NLA, KXLU.com, all around the world. Mystic Pete here in the final few minutes of our show. My extraordinary host, Hera Kong, has curated most of the music except for a couple of tunes which I threw in, interestingly. What was that? And then we're going to just kind of wrap things up. Any closing words you'd like to tell the world? Hera?
2: Well, it was an honor to be here. I mean, it's my first live radio show, and Peter just reached me out in like today's 1 p.m., I guess, and then like, we just called and like, yeah, let's do that.
1: Hera, come on down. He said, yeah, sure.
2: Yeah, that's really exciting.
1: I'm like that. I'd grab people. Yeah, I told you, I'd grab a security officer off the booth down there. Come on, be on radio.
2: Yeah.
1: We ended up being good friends.
2: Right. Yeah, I mean, I really appreciate that you're doing this and like securing this night, you know. And what an honor to just play my taste to these anonymous people.
1: Well, you're very well spoken and been very frank and confiding, and I think that makes good radio. So
2: thank you.
1: We appreciate your voice and your selections, and we'll have you back. We'll go to second edition. Not sure what that'll be, but I think you got one last tune. Oh, by the way,
2: yeah.
1: People can find you HERAKANG.com.
2: HeraKang.com. Yes.
1: Okay.
2: Well, I'm looking for venues that I could perform, weird shows, whatever performance I'm planning with my friends. So if you have a special venue or anything experimental, let me know.
1: Okay, I suggest we'll do something on radio.
2: We could.
1: We have done performance on the radio.
2: Yeah.
1: So perhaps next time. All right, good. And what do we got left to wrap us up?
2: Yep. My last is Okie Kim again. It's called Love at Maximum Viscosity or Intensity.
1: Thank you, everybody, for listening.

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Hey guys, how's it going? This is Charlie Sputnik back hosting In a Dream right here on 88.9 FM KXLU Los Angeles. We have a great show for you today. As usual, I'll be manning the fort and on the decks in the first hour of the show with a brand new DJ mix. In the second hour, we're delighted to welcome Koflo Ferreira. And right after Koflo's set, we're excited to welcome local heroes Aiden Ramos in a B2B set with his sidekick, Breedster. But in the meantime, sit back, relax. This is your host on the ones and twos for the next hour, Charlie Sputnik. 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

0: losing your emotion on the ocean.
1: Okay, for sure. Yeah, I'm really, I can really get along with that. I mean, like, that's really complete. I mean, total complete.
0: Will you please? If it's wonderful, it's wonderful.

0: Let the bass kick.
1: Listening to In a Dream with Mystic Pete. This is Charlie Sputnik. You're tuned to KXLU right here on 88.9 FM.

Thanks for listening, guys. Charlie Sputnik with you, just finishing up my set. Up next, we're welcoming Oakland's Koflo Ferreira. Born and raised in the East Bay, Koflo has released his on acclaimed labels Local Talk, Yoruba Records, Nervous, Scared Medicine, and Free Range Records. He's also the founder of Catch the Ghost Records and is dropping a new EP on Hackney's Soul Quest Records, a collaboration with vocalist and bassist Aya Moore that blends deep, soulful house with Afro and jazz influences. So excited to have him with us today. Here he comes, Koflo the Soul Shifter.

you for listening, everybody. Charlie Sputnik with you. Koflo the Soul Shifter is finishing up his set. Up next, we're welcoming Aiden Ramos in a special B2B set with Raidster, a true LA native who's been immersed in the underground scene since the early 2000s. Aiden is behind the fierce party crews Stitch and Housemates and continues to flex with his current creation, Amore Disco, the legendary beach sessions down in Venice. As a producer, he's got his forthcoming EP, Found Love, dropping on the forward-thinking label Mui Mui Limited. You can find him on SoundCloud at Aiden-Ramos-LA. Very happy to have him grace the decks for us this month. Here he comes right now, B2B Readster, Aiden Ramos.

Hey guys, Charlie Sputnik here. We're deep in a set by Aidan Ramos, B2B Reedster. But it's time for us to say goodbye. All praise due to the mighty Mystic Pete. We'll see you again next month. I hope you enjoyed the show this month. You're tuned to 88.9 FM KXLU in our fair city of angels. Take care, and I'll catch you next time.

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Every week we bring you the best of the DJ community. 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Thank you, Charlie Sputnik, for helping me produce this show.

0: And we're live on KXLU for the Wildwood Flower Radio Hour. And tonight I'm filling in for Mike Bone. My name is David Elsenbroich. The most people call me Jazz Dave.
1: Jazz Dave.
0: That's right. I'm here alongside my co-host and dear friend Luke Wookmer. Luke, how are you doing?
2: Good evening, friends. I'm doing well.
0: We have DJ Meeks, our new Twang segment producer and in-house fiddler. Meeks, say hi to everyone.
1: Hello.
0: And we got on Facebook and Instagram, Emily Lewis, who is making us all look good with three cameras, I see. What is that? Facebook, Instagram. Where else are we streaming?
1: Pretty much those two platforms.
3: More fans.
1: A video capture. We could be on TikTok if we were hip enough.
0: I don't have the dance moves for TikTok.
1: I don't either.
0: And I'm not really interested in learning them.
1: Me either.
0: But feel free if you want to see how beautiful we look tonight on the Wildwood Flower Radio Hour. Please tune in, give us some likes, and don't forget to smash that subscribe button on the YouTube channel or whatever else we're streaming on.
2: That's right. Goodness, live music on the radio.
0: I know. Isn't it a beautiful thing? And bluegrass sounds best on the radio as far as I'm concerned.
1: Yeah.
0: So listen and watch on the live stream if you want. We've got a lot in store for you, including three live in-house bands in studio tonight that Luke, I guess you're going to be the one talking to them because I don't know why they gave me the keys to the castle here, but I'm sitting here behind the desk.
2: That's right.
0: So normally my role is to be the co-host and talk to the bands and interview them, but I'm giving you a huge responsibility here, Luke, to fill in for me while I'm filling in for Mike, I guess.
2: Well, Dave, you're a good friend of mine, and I'll do the best I can.
0: That's good. And speaking of good friends, they're letting me play whatever I want in here, and we all know that the Wildwood Flower Radio Hour is your source to hear some of the best country, Western, Americana, bluegrass, old time,
1: and beyond.
0: Swingbilly, hillbilly,
1: swingbilly,
0: redneck music, whatever,
2: string band music,
0: string, yeah, all the things that are played on stringed instruments you're gonna hear. But if I get to choose what I'm gonna play, then a lot of it is gonna be by my close friends and people that I just generally like to hang out with. So we're gonna get to hear from a lot of local bands and a lot of people that I know me and Luke have picked with at many a festival, and enjoy the sounds of bluegrass music, which to me is the antidote to our all common enemy, robots and artificial intelligence. Isn't that right, Luke?
2: Oh, I don't know. Do we need to get into all of that?
0: Well, I think that we don't have to talk about it too much, but...
2: Do I need to take a stand of it? Is there like a pledge I can sign?
0: I think we all know.
2: I dislike artificial intelligence in all applications.
0: That's right. I think we all know.
2: We don't trust corporations.
0: Where you stand on artificial intelligence, but I think the point I'm making is that this program is the antidote to
2: artificial intelligence,
0: bluegrass music, getting together, community. Music making and singing in polyphony with one another is one of the last bastions of human things that AI can't take away from us.
2: It's heartfelt music made by people, produced locally, shared worldwide on the web.
0: And Meta isn't taking that away from any of us. And we are featuring it here in recorded music form. We've got some digital recordings, but I also brought some from my personal record, my vinyl collection that we're going to listen to. But more importantly, I do like music, though not, I would say that, Luke, you like some very obscure, deep cut gospel music more than I have ever listened to in my life, probably.
2: Well, that's worth something, certainly.
0: But again, we're going to listen to some of this beautiful bluegrass music, but we have live bands in studio, again, human beings making music for other humans. Three terrific artists tonight. We have Tristan Lake Leboux, the London Boots, and Allie Mills, all going to be live in studio tonight.
2: Can't wait to hear them, and can't wait to talk to them.
0: Neither can I. But before we do, why don't we listen to some pre-recorded music while everyone's getting set up in the
2: Almost
0: other room.
2: Almost as good as a real thing.
0: It is, and we're going to start off with really a band that I thought was really the darling of the Father's Day Bluegrass Festival up in Grass Valley. This is Hard Drive. Do you remember?
2: Oh, goodness, yeah.
0: Did you see Hard Drive when you were up there?
2: I did. I had a chance to see them in here in town in El Sereno, too.
0: Oh, that's right.
2: At, yeah, I thought they put on a great show there, and now they're up there.
0: That's right.
2: Tatiana is just an incredible incredible fiddle player.
0: And their harmonies. I'm telling you. Yeah. It's like the
2: song selection, harmonies.
0: Yeah.
2: Yeah, I couldn't say enough positive things about them. That one, well, I was going to talk about a particular track, but I'm assuming you got one picked out. So why don't you talk about which one you're going to?
0: I do, but what were you going to say? Maybe we can play later.
2: I really like that song. It's the girl that always gets the blame.
0: Oh my gosh,
2: goodness, that's that. I was yeah,
0: and that one
2: meant something to me the first time I heard it.
0: It's true, and that one definitely crushed at the festival, and I think I have that. Why don't we pull that one up and listen to that number?
2: Shout out to Hard Drive.
0: Shout out to Hard Drive and Tatiana Hargraves. It's the girl who gets the blame.

0: And that was the red hot fiddling of Tatiana Hargraves with Hard Drive on their recent release, Wasting My Whole Life Away, released in 2026. Just an incredible band on the scene, the darling of the Father's Day Bluegrass Festival. And I just hope that they come back into town very soon.
1: Yeah.
0: Meeks, did you get a chance to check them out when they were around?
1: No, I did not. But I have heard of Tatiana.
0: Oh, yeah. Legend.
1: Yeah.
0: This is live on KXLU 88.9, the Wildwood Flower Radio Hour. I'm Jazz Dave filling in for Uncle Mike. We're about to hand it over to Luke Wookmer, a good friend of mine, who's going to be in studio with Tristan Lake Labou. Is he going to be solo?
1: I think he brought his girlfriend.
0: Oh, so we might. This might be a duet that we're dealing with. Well, let's see if I can figure out how to send over the feed to Luke in studio. Let's hear what's going on in there.
1: All right, we are on.
2: Right on.
3: Well, hello. I have the distinct pleasure of introducing our first musical act of the evening. This is Tristan Lake Labou, and we're very excited to hear some of his music.
2: I'm happy to be here.
3: Yeah. Well, yeah. If you just want to get started with something, or
2: sure, yeah.
3: Say a few kind words to the people. However you want to do this.
2: Well, it's my pleasure to be here. I played one of these probably 3 years ago now.
1: It's been a minute, yeah.
2: I'm happy to be back. We're in a different room, same mic.
3: We're in the
1: bigger room.
3: Now.
2: Yeah.
1: We've upgraded, yeah.
2: Some room to stretch out.
1: Yeah.
2: This is a song that I wrote pretty recently called Return Again.

0: Thank
1: some
0: y'all.
1: Applause from the other room.
2: Wow, thank you, Tristan.
1: Gorgeous.
2: Yeah. Wonderful. Okay, what was that first song called?
0: That was called Return Again.
2: Return Again.
0: Yeah, and it was inspired by one of my favorite bands, Big Star.
2: Okay.
1: Big Star.
0: Yeah, working in that speed, if you know what I mean.
2: Wonderful. And is that a recent song or?
0: Yeah, it's a song that I wrote in the last few months that I've kind of been in an introspective space in my writing. Bringing it in, I used to write big old rock songs and scream and just at this point in my life, the softer stuff's been speaking to me.
2: Yeah, so. That's actually really funny. One of the questions I wanted to kind of ask was, I think a good question for all songwriters is how your music, you feel it's evolved over the course of your time playing music.
0: Yeah.
2: So I think that kind of answered it before I asked.
0: Yeah.
2: I appreciate that.
0: To expound on that a little.
2: Yeah, please.
0: I've noticed lately that my songwriting has been a lot more influenced by circumstances of life than I might have thought as a younger songwriter. I was super inspired all the time and writing and wrote 1,000 terrible songs and, you know, maybe a handful of decent ones. And
2: that's pretty good odds, honestly.
0: Yeah. the quantity has been a lot less, but I feel like the quality's a little bit better, and I'm coming from a different place in my heart and less from my head, so.
2: Very cool.
0: Yeah.
2: Well, cool. Yeah. Well, thanks for sharing that.
0: Absolutely.
2: I guess so. You are here to play music. I'd love to talk to you a whole bunch, but maybe if you want to play a new song.
0: Check my tuning real quick.
2: Always a good idea, folks.
0: This is a
2: check
0: song
2: your tuning.
0: Lonely Is As Lonely Does. And musically, it's not really inspired by Towns Van Zandt, but Towns is one of my biggest influences. And I stole a line of his from To Live Is To Fly.

0: Thank you, Tristan.
1: Thank
0: wow.
1: you.
2: Yeah.
0: Oh, that's great. So remind everyone, what was that one called?
1: That one's called Lonely Is As Lonely Does.
0: Now, if people want to listen to you, what's the best way they can?
1: I've got two records out on streaming.
0: Cool.
1: Yeah, under my full name, Tristan Lake Lebou. My first record's from 2020, called Living in Yesterday, and my second one is from 2022 called Bright Soul. And I just recorded my third solo record last year that song was actually off of. And I had some really incredible accompaniment. Jim Keltner played drums, who famously played for John Lennon and Bob Dylan, and is 83 years old and spry as a whip and is amazing. And Ben Montench played keys from Tom Petty and the Heartbreakers. Doyle Bramhall II produced it. It was a really special experience, so I'm really excited to be putting that one out.
0: That's really cool. Do you got any sort of timeline for when folks could be expecting that?
1: I'm talking with labels right now. So
0: there you go.
1: Yeah, that I'd like to say by the end of the year, but probably early next year.
0: Very cool. Well,
1: yeah.
0: To everyone listening at home that likes what they hear, I hope the first two records can tide you over for the meantime.
2: Yeah.
0: Well, that sounds great. How about another one?
1: Let me tune up real quick. We've been in open G for those two songs.
2: So, which tuning are we going to now?
1: Standard.
0: This is like bluegrass music. I can relate.
2: No.
1: Reliable.
2: No.
0: This is giving me trauma for my banjo playing days.
1: Close enough.
0: Very cool.
1: But
0: now that's bluegrass.
1: We're going to way up the neck. Capo on the synth.
0: Okay.
1: Needs a little love. So this song, it's called Laughter, and it is on this third record that we did. Ago, my girlfriend, who's an incredible musician, Elle Bramhall, she was playing this little chord progression, and I said, "That is beautiful." It was just D down to A minor, and then I think she also threw D to F in there, but she was working on songwriting stuff. And I was working on writing stuff, and I said, let's go off and each write a song with these chords and come back together and see what we came up with. And so I went off and wrote this song, and when I came back and showed her, she said, "Yeah, that's a Big Thief song. I didn't write that." But I didn't know it, so it's pretty different. But we tracked it on this record.
0: What is a blind good artist borrow?
1: Yeah, great artist steal. So
0: what the quote?
1: The unknowing kleptomaniac that I am. Sonic kleptomaniac.
0: Hey, your secret's safe with me.
1: And all of our listeners out there.
0: I'm not a cop. I'm sorry.
2: Yeah.
1: Well, this song is called Laughter.

0: Thank you.
1: Thank you so much.
2: Yeah, beautiful.
1: Well, we already are off to a wonderful start. We really appreciate having you on the program today.
0: Oh, it's my pleasure.
1: Yeah. It's been a few years, but welcome back.
0: Yeah, thank you.
2: It's nice to have you back.
1: We got time for a few more.
2: Like
1: so,
2: two more.
1: You know, cool. we've been talking a lot. I got a lot of questions for you, but if you want to get into another song right away, we can maybe pack a couple in. I'm sure you got some new fans tonight, and they'd love to hear your stuff. So,
3: well, welcome everybody. Happy to have you.
1: I can also slow down if you want me to.
3: No,
2: are we going down to open D?
3: We're going down to open D. It's one of my favorite.
1: I would like to hear what you have to say about that guitar at some point, but
3: this guitar has a
2: guitarist here.
3: It's got a fun story.
1: This is not a primarily visual medium, being on the radio and all, but what are we, if you could tell the good folks out here, what are we looking at here in the studio?
3: We've got a 1959 or 60, somewhere in those parts, Gibson Country Western that's got a pretty remarkable black finish on it.
1: Yeah.
3: So right before we started my third record, I'd gotten a loan to make the record happen, and I'm a gear fanatic, I'm a guitar freak, and constantly looking on my stupid phone, getting myself into trouble. And the shop Chicago Music Exchange posted a picture of this black Gibson acoustic on their site, and I was like, oh my god, that's my dream guitar, how do I figure out how to get that? Okay, if I use some of the money from the record, I could pay for it, and then I can sell something else and fill the hole in the budget, and I can make it work. And the next day it sold. I was heartbroken. And so I just thought about it, I called them, they're like, nah, better luck next time. And so I went into the studio with a borrowed guitar and cut the record, and then we actually, to make a much longer story short, my house burned down in the Palisades fires, and so I went with just a couple of my guitars that I had already packed in the car to go out to Austin to do the overdubs. And we did the first round of overdubs, and then I went to this guitar shop in North Austin and walked into the acoustic room and saw the side of a black guitar on the wall. And I walked over and my hands were shaking, and I picked it up, and it was the same one that I had seen online.
1: No way.
3: The guy who bought it put it up for sale in Austin, which was just crazy. So it was meant to be. And I got it with the record budget, sold some stuff like right away. It just was super meant to be and really cool. So this has been my number one, and I love it very, very much. It was, you know, one of many. You know, we're a big community, and I grew up in Pasadena, so all my Altadena friends too.
1: Yeah.
3: But yeah, my heart goes out to everybody who is affected, and myself included, I guess.
1: Goodness.
3: But this is a song that I recorded on the record as a duet with my beautiful partner Elle. That was the song that kind of brought us together. I had decided I wanted it to be a duet, and I reached out to her because I knew she's had such a gorgeous voice, and I was like, we should get together and play music. And we've been inseparable ever since. So this is called Promise Not to Laugh.

0: Kristen Lakelibo. Laboo.
1: Laboo.
0: Thank you so much for sharing that. And that was called
1: Promise Not to Laugh. Yeah.
0: Really appreciate that. And you mentioned that is going to be on the upcoming record.
1: Yeah, that's on the third one.
0: Really looking forward to hearing it.
1: Thank you. Looking forward to sharing.
0: Well, goodness. We got time for maybe a few more, I think. So,
2: check.
1: All right. Well,
0: we're checking here. We run a tight ship around here.
1: Yeah, that's right.
0: You have
1: we'll call it wild for nothing.
0: Any sort of engagements you have coming up, or
1: as a matter of fact, you Eastsiders out there, I'm playing at Gold Diggers tomorrow for this thing that they've got going on where they're bringing on a handful of songwriters to play two songs based on the topic of romance. So one original and one cover.
0: Fantastic.
1: Yeah, so I'm going to be playing, adding to that tomorrow. And then on Saturday, I'm playing up in Topanga. There's this community thing that's been going on up there. I lived in Topanga for a long time. And so, going up and playing this thing in the town center. So if anybody wants to come get down, that'll be a long set.
0: If you happen to be up in Topanga, that's on Saturday.
1: Yeah.
0: This coming weekend. And you mentioned Gold Diggers.
1: Gold Diggers tomorrow night.
0: On the east side. So if you're in the town, go out and support live music.
1: Yeah.
0: We love so much being able to get fine acts to come in here and play on this show. This is how you do it. You know, people playing stringed instruments. Love to hear it.
1: That's what it's all about.
0: How are we doing on time?
2: We got time for two more.
0: Two more.
1: Well, lucky me.
0: Player's choice.
1: Well, this is a song that it's my one that I've written. If not the most recent song, I wrote this in the last couple weeks, and I'm really proud of it. It expresses a feeling that's kind of hard to put into words, but sonically it captured it.

0: Thank you.
1: Thank you so much for coming in and sharing your music. Really appreciate it. So how long you put out your first album in 2020, is that right?
0: Yeah, I recorded it in 2020. It took a minute to figure out the mixes and everything, so it came out, I think, in 2023 or 2024, but it's a 2020 record and all that entails with the lockdown and everything.
1: So we'd love to hear one more song for you, but so you've been playing music for a while. Any shout outs to, you know, people that you like to work with, or, you know,
0: oh man,
1: anything you'd like to share about your musical journey, scenes you like, or, you know, people you want to lift up at all?
0: I'm really grateful for all of my friends and compatriots and, you know, on the long road of musicianship, and, you know, all my best friends that I've shared the backseat of a van with and, you know, the stage with. They all know how much I love them. You know, there's nothing like it.
1: Yeah. Well, wonderful. Yeah. Well, thank you so much for sharing that. You're sharing your music with us, and
0: hope that
1: if you're liking what you're hearing on the radio, you can check out Tristan on. I presume you've got some social media accounts or something.
0: If you look up my full name,
1: get in touch with you.
0: Yeah, I'm on all the socials. My full name, my last name's a bit of a doozy. Most people don't know how to spell it or say it. So
1: if you look up, once already, so
0: it's all right. You're doing better than most. But if you look up Tristan Lake, my middle name is Lake. My last name's Leabu, L-E-A-B-U, which is in fact Romanian, not French. But if you look up Tristan Lake Leabu anywhere, you know, Instagram, YouTube, Spotify, all the things. Yeah.
1: Tristan Lake Leabu, thank you so much for joining us.
0: Yeah.
1: If you could send us off with one more song and maybe say a thing about it, or however you want to go. Thank you for joining us again.
0: This has been my pleasure. You guys have been keeping the torch burning on a, you know, historic institution. You know, we need to keep radio alive.
2: Yeah, for sure. Yeah. For sure.
0: Yeah. So while I'm in this tuning, I'll play a song of mine from my second record. That's the title track. It's called Bright Soul. And it's a fun one that I think benefits quite a bit from the full band. But it also works acoustically.
1: So we got a custom version of it here in the studio.
0: That's right. All right. My name is Tristan Lake Leabu, and this is Bright Soul.

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1: Tristan Lake Lagoon, thank you so much for sharing your music with us.
0: It's been my pleasure.
1: That's just a part of our live and real local music culture. And we're all looking forward to the third album. Thank you so much for joining us today, and hope you'll be back.
0: I would love to.
1: I'm going to pitch it back over to Mike and Dave back in the studio, and they're going to do some stuff over there.
0: Cheers.
2: That was Tristan Lake Lagoon live in studio with our co-host tonight, Luke Wookmore. I'm Jazz Dave, and this is KXLU, the Wildwood Flower Radio Hour on 88.9, live from the Bluff Tops, high atop Loyola Marymount University. And for some reason, they're letting me host the program tonight, isn't it? I don't know why. Mike is here. He's supervising, but he's letting me talk on the mic and play whatever music that I want. And so if I get to play the music that I want, it's going to be my friends and people I generally like. And if you're talking about bands and people that I generally like, my best friends in bluegrass music and in this kind of acoustic string band music, I have no better friends than the Windy Hill Boys up in the Bay Area. And from what I hear, Ryan Breen might be listening in, hopefully with his two beautiful children and wife, Kate. Shout out to Ryan Breen, but I'm going to embarrass him and do a little set of some Windy Hill numbers. The first one is going to be off their album from 2018, Live at the Rat's Nest. Luke, you look like you're itching to say something about the Windy Hill Boys. We love them to death.
3: Shout out Windy Hill.
2: Shout out Windy Hill. Some of the best in the biz. This is Down South in New Orleans.

That was What's the Matter with the Mill by the Windy Hill String Band up in the Bay Area, right at the foothills of Windy Hill, featuring one of my dear friends, Ryan Breen. Hopefully he's tuned in with his beautiful daughter, June Bell. June Bell, if you're there, shout out from Jazz Dave over at the Wildwood Flower Radio Hour. I got some more music for you. This next one is actually an exclusive. Recently recorded, but not released yet. This one also has Ryan Breen in the band, but this one is from the Jimmy Tuzel Bluegrass Explosion. You might have seen them as well up at the Father's Day Bluegrass Festival. Took the world by storm. And I actually want to play a song from this album, their debut album, that I learned or heard for the first time from Miss Dolly Parton. So this is going to be a send-up for Dolly, still mourning her loss, still grieving her loss, but know that she's up with the angels singing in the choir. And this is the Blue Ridge Cabin Boy.

Yes, folks, that was a KXLU Wildwood Flower Radio Hour exclusive. Hasn't been released yet, the Jimmy Tuzel Bluegrass Explosion featuring Evan Ward on the vocals. I want to play just one more of those before we go back to live in studio, this time with London Boots. But before we go, we got one more exclusive from the Jimmy Tuzel Band, this one featuring Ryan Breen on the vocals. This one's called Barefoot Nellie.

0: Yes, yes, yes. That was the Jimmy Tuzel Bluegrass Explosion. Some red hot picking there, featuring the vocal stylings of Ryan Breen and the banjo playing of Mr. Evan Ward himself. We're back here at KXLU 88.9 with the Wildwood Flower Radio Hour. I'm Jazz Dave hosting, and we're going to send it back over into the studio to hear London Boots with our co-host, Luke Wookmore. Take it away, Luke.
1: Luke, you're on.
2: Hello, this is Luke Wookmore. We're back live in the Music Big Room. This is KXLU, beautiful LMU campus. I'm so excited to introduce our next act. This is London Boots. Thank you so much for joining us in the studio today.
3: Thank you for having us.
2: Wonderful. So we're can't wait to hear if you want to launch into something right away or talk. The floor is yours.
3: We sure do. We came here to sing, you know what I mean? So this first song is a cowboy song. It's called the Cowboy Song because I binge-watched season 2 of Yellowstone in a day, and then I wrote a cowboy song, so I thought it was quite fitting.

0: one.
1: Good gosh. London Boots here live in the studio. Thank you so much for joining us. That was a wonderful song. And that was called Cowboy Song. Is that right?
0: That is. That's the cowboy song.
2: It's actually called Wish I Were a Cowboy. Wish I Was a Cowboy.
0: Oh, you're right. I change it every time.
2: Yeah.
0: I wish I was a cowboy.
2: I think that's grammatically correct, even.
1: Grammar is a construct, anyway. Thank you so much for joining us. And we got some fine, fancy instruments here as well.
0: Yeah.
1: You don't always see this every day. This
0: yeah, that cool. was Matt on the clarinet. So we got that. And we got Troy on the accordion.
2: That's right.
0: Yeah.
2: The old squeeze clarinet.
3: A squeeze box.
0: The squeeze clarinet.
2: As they often call it.
3: Mama's got a squeeze box.
1: Oh, goodness. Oh, cool. So we're hearing you play a bunch of songs warming up. We know you got a lot going for us. We got a lot of questions and stuff to talk about as well. But if you want to launch right into another one, you're very welcome to.
2: All right.
1: We'd love to hear it.
0: This is Boots. It's where we get the name.

0: Thank you.
1: Fantastic.
2: Yeah, that's Boots. A fun one.
1: By London Boots.
2: Yes.
1: And we're joined live in the studio. This is Sarah, Troy, and Matt playing some live music. And goodness gracious, we're so happy to have you here. Sound fantastic.
2: It is always a fun time, so yeah. Thank you for having us.
1: Well, absolutely. And yeah, so for the folks listening at home that may not be aware exactly what's happening, we do have a clarinet and an accordion here. Your ears do not deceive you. This is quite nice. We were bonding a little bit over just before the set, talking about different things people call your instrument when they're not quite sure what it is. So
3: I've got so many things for the accordion. I mean, it bagpipe, which is a crazy one. There's a harmonica, which isn't as crazy. In Italian, I think it's fisarmonica anyway, so that's close enough. We've got banjo one time, which is crazy.
2: That's fun, pretty yeah. funny.
1: I believe it immediately.
3: Yeah. So
1: then how about the clarinet?
4: They wonder if it's the Kenny G one.
3: I'm always hoping.
1: Can you set the record straight for the for the folks at home?
4: It is not the Kenny G one, although I hear he does play mean clarinet as well.
1: It's not the Kenny G one, folks.
4: It's not the Kenny G one.
1: So perhaps you've gained some listeners just based on that alone.
4: Absolutely.
1: Who knows? Shouts out to Kenny G. Well, goodness, yeah, we really appreciate hearing your music. Where are you based out of?
3: Well, me and Matt both live on the east side of L.A., and Sarah lives on the west side of L.A.
2: Yeah, we're L.A.-based band.
1: L.A.-based band.
2: We just like to be spread apart so we can...
3: Drive to rehearsals.
2: Drive to rehearsals.
3: Love it. Love it.
1: I love rehearsals.
2: Commitment of the band, you know?
1: Yeah. Well, you sound good, and you sound rehearsed, and we appreciate having you.
3: Thank you. Love that.
1: You got another one? You want to line up for us? Or?
2: Yeah. It's a little waltz.
1: Yeah. However you want to do it, if you want to tell the folks about it or not.
2: This is called The Buffalo Song. A lot of the songs are blank song because we never really know what to call them. This one actually my boyfriend wrote, and I co-wrote it along, you know, he was humming something and I got out a guitar and then we wrote this together. And I like to think of Wyoming and big open spaces and the mountains and the buffalo. And that's how the Buffalo Song came upon us.
1: Fantastic.

0: Thank you.
1: Thank you.
2: Fantastic. That's the Buffalo song.
0: That's
2: by
0: the
2: London
0: Buffalo
2: Boots.
0: Song.
2: Live in the studio.
3: The names are easy. It's a noun, it's a song.
2: It's an
3: easy naming system, you know.
2: Yeah. unless you have other songs about buffaloes.
0: Well, there is cowboy, buffalo.
3: Yeah, Buffalo Song 2 is called
0: Boots, like, yeah. I don't know.
4: A song about unrequited love might be called The White Buffalo.
3: No, you know.
2: There you go.
4: The one that got away.
0: Matt will write that.
3: Matt's working hard on it right now. I expect it next year.
4: About 10 written already.
2: Well, we can't wait. Well, speaking of, at least for the present music that's out, where could folks hear you?
0: We're on the Spotify. We have a couple songs out. We have actually the Boots and the I Wish I Were a Cowboy. And we're also on the Instagram at London Boots Band. That is our handle.
2: London Boots Band. Check them out.
3: If you can handle it.
0: If you can handle it. That's right, Troy.
3: That's where I wrote that last night. I wrote that joke.
0: You wrote it down?
3: Yeah.
0: You write down jokes?
4: It's good to have some pre-canned banter.
2: Did it go how you hoped it would? Is it everything you wanted?
3: Yeah,
2: it
3: kind of did. Kind of a dream situation for me, you know?
4: Can't hear all the laughter through the radio.
2: So happy. Yeah,
3: people are slapping their knees at home.
2: I hear Mike busting his seams. he's going nuts over there.
3: Oh, he can't breathe.
2: Wow. Okay, well, goodness. Well, that's really cool. Take this question however you want to, but, you know, where do you get your musical inspiration from? Because, you know, it does seem like you have quite a unique sound.
0: This is a great question.
3: I was, like, actually thinking back, I was like, how did this start? I met Sarah at an open mic venue in Santa Monica, and I was playing Irish tunes, you know, on the accordion. Those kind of stuff.
0: Yes.
3: But then she was like, oh, my God, you play Irish music? I love that. I play the fiddle. And I said, very cool. Very nice.
0: Yes, I also play the fiddle, so I get a lot of inspo from bluegrass, some gypsy jazz. Yeah, I was born in New Orleans, so I take a lot of inspiration from that as well, the New Orleans sound. We got a song coming up here, The Cherry Picker, and that's very much based in swampland. So all over, really. I also have some French roots, and I feel like the waltzes and the clarinet and the accordion really bring in that sound as well, from the French musettes to anything like that.
2: You know, 3 is almost my favorite number.
0: Almost.
3: Is 2.5 your favorite number?
5: 2.5.
3: 3.5.
2: I'm not sure. You make a good point. Maybe it is 2.5.
3: You see.
2: Okay. Well, thank you so much. Thanks so much for sharing your music. This is London Boots. If you want to, I'm sure that people would love to hear as much as they can of you. So I don't want to get in the way too much.
0: Keep looking at our set list on the floor. Yeah, that we got some more. We got some more going. So.
2: I mean, I'm got the eyes on it.
4: Do it.
2: It's a nice place to lay them, you know.
4: Yeah.
2: It's that or someone's shoes. Who knows?
4: Someone's boots.
0: This is the Fighter song, and I also co-wrote this with his name's August Gladstone, and I believe he will be playing here in a week or so.
5: Yeah.
0: So we co-wrote this, and this is the Fighter song.

0: Splendid. Thank you so much.
1: Wow. Whistles from the other room.
2: That's nice.
0: Once again, this is London Boots live in the studio. KXLU, thank you so much for joining us, folks, listening at home and tuning into the live stream. Man, we're just having a great time here. You sound great.
2: Thanks so much.
0: Yeah, y'all, you could just put this out right now.
2: Let's do it.
1: Let's do it. Live recording, KXLU.
0: Well, let's see. Oh, I'm so sorry. There's a question I have to ask all the acts that come in here. Did you win the Topanga band competition?
1: The Topanga Banjo Fiddle Festival?
0: Yeah, the Topanga Banjo Fiddle Festival.
2: I heard that we did.
1: I heard that we did win that. We're the band that won the Topanga Banjo Fiddle Festival. You didn't know that?
0: No. I didn't. I asked that question so much. I hardly ever hear a yes. So, wow. What are the odds? That's cool. Congratulations. That was just this last year or just this year?
2: Yeah, it was.
1: It was actually really fun.
0: Very cool.
2: It was so fun.
0: Yeah. Very cool. Yeah, shouts out to the Topanga Banjo Fiddle. It was maybe my first bluegrass adjacent festival, I think, that I went to.
2: Oh, you went this year?
0: No, not here. It was, forever ago.
2: Oh, cool.
0: Or whenever it was. Didn't get a chance to go this year. I would have liked to. Got some good buddies that are always up there.
1: Highly recommend. Very fun.
0: Good time to check it out. You missed it this year, but you can get it next year. I can't remember what year they're on now. It's moved locations a couple times.
2: Oh, yeah, they're in their 60s, high 60s. I think. It's been for a long time.
1: That's true.
2: The more you know.
0: Well, goodness. Well, we got time for about two more songs, and I'm sure that
1: that's perfect. I think that's folks, what we got.
0: Friends listening at home would love to hear you get out as much as you can.
2: Good.
1: All right.
0: When you're hot, you're hot.
3: Take it away.
4: We're always hot.
1: Well, let's go down to swampland, even though we feel like we're in swampland because it's been very swampy here. It's a little bit too much for me.
0: People in LA County complain a lot about the weather, but goodness gracious, it's been horrible lately. You got to trust us on this one. It's been awful. It was 180 degrees today. 200% humidity. We're not making it. Do the swamp number.
2: All right.

0: Thank you.
1: Yeah.
2: Goodness. Thank you so much. That's that certainly doesn't make the humidity any easier, but we do appreciate hearing you today.
3: Oh, goodness. Yeah.
2: Well, goodness. So, hoping you got a lot of new fans tonight listening in for the first time. So, well, again, this is the band. Your name is London Boots.
0: That's right.
2: You are
0: not from London.
2: Not from London. You got any events you're playing coming up here that you'd like to shout out?
0: Yeah. The 19th, we're playing at The Good Night. We're actually part of the feature act of a comedy show.
2: Oh, wow.
0: So that will be fun. And then, October 17th, we're playing at the Cornell Winery.
2: Oh, wonderful.
0: Yeah.
2: And that's up in Malibu Lake, is what you said?
0: Yeah.
2: Okay. And then the first one is, the venue is called the
0: Good Night.
2: The Good Night. And where's that?
4: Burbank? Burbank North Hollywood-ish?
5: Boulevard.
4: Burbank-ish. Burbank North Hollywood border.
0: Yeah.
2: So if you're tuning in from the Burbank area, greater region,
5: that's right.
2: Check out London Boots. Follow them on Instagram. Listen to their music on Spotify. Thank you so much for joining us in the studio.
4: Yeah, thanks for having us.
2: Yeah. And this is Troy, Matt, and Sarah.
4: You did
0: thank
4: it.
0: You.
2: Pleasure to have you. If you got one more song, we'd love to hear it. Send us out.
0: Let's do it. One more. Thank you.

0: goodness. London Boots, thank you so much for joining us. It's been an absolute pleasure.
1: Well, thank you.
0: We'll hope
1: you'll
0: be back again, and hope everyone who's listening in will appreciate checking out London Boots on their the Instagram page and on the Spotify. Thank you so much for joining us in the studio. I'm going to turn it back over to Mike and Dave back in the small room.
2: Thank you, Luke, and thank you to London Boots. That was live on KXLU 88.9 for the Wildwood Flower Radio Hour. I'm sitting in tonight. I'm Jazz Dave, filling in for Mike Bone, who's diligently looking over the programming and making sure that everything is running smoothly. And I'm just trying to do him justice. Uh-oh, it looks like you want to say something. Are you checking? You're making sure that all the buttons are going? Yeah, okay. We're doing great. So tonight I have the helm, which means I get to play whatever I want. And that means that I get to play friends and people that I like. And I played some Windy Hill, I played some Jimmy Tuzel, Bluegrass Explosion, started the program with some Hard Drive, all bands that are actively playing and that you can see locally, so check them all out. We're going to move on to a band that's kind of hard to describe. It's a big band. They play predominantly over around Tennessee. That's where they're based out of. And most of the members of the band actually are from Tennessee, Virginia, Georgia. But the way that I found out about them is from their hot mandolin player, who's from Vacaville, California. And you might know of him. His name is Josh Gooding, and he is the best darn mandolin player I know, and that's for sure. But the band is called 5 Mile Mountain Road, and I absolutely love them. And I consider them probably the best Western swing, if you want to call them that, band in the business right now. I think they call themselves Swing Billy, but this is off their album Swing Billy Swagger. This is 5 Mountain Road with I'm a Ding Dong Daddy from Dumas, and you ought to see me do my stuff.
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0: 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I'm Jazz Dave, filling in for Mike at the helm.
1: At the helm.
0: And before we send it back over into the studio with Allie Mills and my co-host Luke Wookmer, how about we do a little local twang with DJ Meeks. DJ Meeks, you want to take it away?

0: 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Every Tuesday.
1: What's going on?
0: Oh, it's all going on.
1: Of course it is. In the burgeoning scene.
0: Yes, it's all going on. 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And Hi-Fi Honey Drops play at 1642 in Filipino Town. we've got Cowboy Karaoke at Desert 5 Spot. 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Every Sunday is Grand Ole Echo at the Echo. That is until we're out of season.
1: Do you know when that ends?
0: I don't know the end date, but
1: we're gonna have to look that up before the end of the program because I'm curious myself.
0: Me too. I haven't been to one of those in a while. Mm-hmm. Also happening on Sundays is the Bluegrass Jam in Culver City, but you got to get on the list. So that would be a question for Mark Gusick of Wild Rust. Every Monday, we've got Minglewood Mondays, a Grateful Dead-inspired event at the Barrel Tavern. We also have the Angel Crest String Band at Little Joy in Echo Park. Every other Monday, there's Bluegrass at the Barclay in South Pasadena. Tonight, Eva Luna Smith, Ricky Berger's not playing anymore. She got sick, but Abigail Joran, those ladies are playing at the Vine in Long Beach. And then we've got the School of Song Songwriters Open Mic at the Fable featuring Sari Lightman. And then we have the Tape Night and Live Music by Foolish Marcus at Soul Arc Brewing. Tomorrow we've got Emily Laliotis, Allie Mills, and Verna Margaret at the Venice West. There's also Delta Morning Service and Jack Shields and the Mojave Rush at Johnny's Pastrami in West Adams. And the Romantic Showcase at Gold Diggers. We've got the Honky Tonk Saloon at the Maui Sugar Mill Saloon with Lauren Vidani, Connor Payton, and Stephanie Aaron Whitmer. On the 11th, we've got Dylan Canner at Venice Folk Night at Saba Surf. We also have Outlaw Nights with Lizzie Passion and the Cowboy Assassins and Levi Petrie at Cornell Wine Co. We also have Loud as Folk with Rachel McElhaney, Bailey Drew, and Jay Lee Campbell at the Love Song Bar in downtown LA. We also have I Get Around at Scribble with Adrian Bourgeois, Oli, Jason Burke, Sierra Drummond, Burley Drummond, John Wood, Emily Laliotis, Paula Fong, and Tashi T. Do I have time for more? I don't know how long I should.
1: How about
0: keep
1: two
0: going.
1: More?
0: We've All got, right.
1: There's so much music to see.
0: There's so much music to see. All right, I'll give you two more. Also happening on the 11th is What the Folk presents Ella Jane, Ryan Barnes, and Sawyer Rabin at the Woodbridge. And then on the 12th, we've got The Grins at Lucky Strike in Hollywood.
1: Beautiful. That means to me that the listening audience has no excuse to not be getting out there and seeing live music.
0: Is that all I got time for?
1: I think that's all we have time for. Unless there's a special...
0: I have some friends. Well, I've got Jake Stern and the Dog Pack at Don's Auto Shop, and then Sierra Drummond's 30th birthday and single release at Tin Drum Music in Thousand Oaks, also happening on September 13th.
1: So get out there and see live music. And speaking of live music, we have some more live music in studio here at KXLU 88.9 with Allie Mills. We're going to send it back over to my co-host Luke Wookmer, who's going to take it away for us. Take it away, Luke.
2: Here, thank you.
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3: 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We are at KXLU Wildwood Flower Radio Hour. Thanks, Dave. And... Thanks, DJ Meeks, for all those wonderful live music events. In particular, you might have heard that at Venice West tomorrow night.
2: Oh, yeah, that's right.
4: Tomorrow night, Venice West, 7 p.m. It is three female Americana artists, myself, Emily Laliotis, and Verna Margaret.
3: This is Allie Mills, and we're so welcome to, happy to have you here.
4: Thank you.
3: I can't wait to hear you.
4: And this is Mika.
5: Hi.
4: And she's going to play some fiddle with me.
5: Yeah.
3: So DJ Meeks is now Mika, and we are can't wait to hear her play fiddle as well.
5: Yeah.
3: So, yeah, let her go, boys.
4: And girls.
5: And girls. Yeah. Girls.
3: It's just the line.
4: It's just the ladies now.
3: I'm Porter Wagner. That's what I'm supposed to be right now.
4: I'm going to start off with a single off of my record that came out in April. The record's called Under the Bougainvillea, and it is available on vinyl as well as to purchase and download. The song is called Canyon, and it was written about where I grew up and how I've always felt like that is truly my home and where I've always wanted to put my roots down. Unfortunately, it's either on fire or flooding or too expensive, so I just wrote a song about it instead.
3: Let her go, girls.
2: Thank you.
4: I'm pulling this.
5: Oh, perfect.
4: Pulling this up for you. Okay.
5: Amazing.
4: One, two,

0: totally rehearse that.
1: Thank you
2: totally,
1: so much.
2: Right? We've played that together.
1: Oh, good gosh. No, no, yeah, you sound wonderful. This is Allie Mills live at Wildwood Flower Radio Hour. Thank you so much for coming and playing with us.
2: Thank you.
1: Really appreciate it.
2: Thank you again.
1: And yeah, you can check Allie Mills out tomorrow.
2: At the
1: Venice West.
0: That's such a beautiful...
1: If you're in the area, or if you're not, go support live music.
2: And I have to say, the traffic today was so light. I don't know what voodoo...
0: Really?
1: That's
2: what
1: right,
2: voodoo
1: yeah.
2: somebody did, but it took me 45 minutes to get here from Westlake Village.
1: Really? I left,
2: which is, like, crazy. Unheard of.
0: That is unheard of.
1: There I was left no way, way too like, late to get here, and I got here on time.
2: It's a Tuesday, right?
0: Like, it's a Tuesday.
2: Not,
1: it's, yeah,
0: a Tuesday.
1: It's a Tuesday.
2: Imagining that.
1: And it was a Tuesday.
2: Yeah.
1: I just didn't have a new album that came out.
2: You understand correctly, yes. I have a record. It came out in April. I've been releasing singles off of it since last year, I think. I put 4 out on streaming, so you can find me on Spotify and Apple Music and Tidal and whatever, Deezer, Geezer, all that baloney.
1: Allie Mills live on Geezer, Deezer, and baloney.
2: That should be a new one. I think there's a new one every day. But the whole full record, you cannot stream. You have to buy it.
1: Mm.
2: It's not that expensive. It is, I think, $32 on the website for the vinyl and only $12 if you buy the digital. And then you own it. So if all the streaming platforms were to go out of business tomorrow, you still would own my record.
1: The music could still exist.
2: And it could still exist.
1: Amazing.
2: Yeah, so I think that's cool.
1: Oh, wonderful.
2: Yeah.
1: Well, thank you so much for sharing that first song. You got
2: thank
1: another
2: you.
1: One lined up? I don't want to get in the way too much talking here. So.
2: Okay, yeah. Let's do Mercury Rising, which is a song that I wrote kind of as like a fictitious breakup song. I never actually had a breakup like this, but I imagine if I did, this was the song that I would write about it.
0: Cool.
2: Okay.
0: Well, not cool.
1: But hopefully, like, not manifesting.
0: Yeah, no.
2: We're not going to manifest that. No, I'm happily married now. So,
0: yeah.
2: But yeah, once upon a time. One, two, one, two, cheek.

0: Where's everybody?
1: DJ Meeks. I thought I was going to have to cue her a lot more.
2: Wow, thank you so much. That's wonderful.
1: She's like a savant.
2: And that song was called Mercury Rising,
1: that
2: right?
1: That song was called Mercury Rising, yes.
2: Wonderful. And it was about a real breakup you had. No, sorry, fictitious breakup.
0: Fictitious.
2: Yeah.
1: It was really, really hard. Yeah.
2: Yeah. Well, fantastic. Wonderful. Where can people follow you or where can people see you?
1: The easiest place to find me is on my Instagram account, and it's Allie Mills Music.
2: Allie Mills Music.
1: A-L-I. I'm on the other social media networks, but I feel like Instagram is just, you know, it's the easiest.
0: Just the most hands-on.
2: Yeah.
0: Sure.
1: Path of least resistance, one place, and it kind of, like, posts to everybody.
0: Yeah.
1: Yeah. And I'm pretty responsive, so if people want to give me a shout-out and say hi.
2: Yeah. Make some friends. That's wonderful.
1: Just don't be weird.
2: Don't be weird. Words to live by. Yeah. Well, goodness. So you're, where are you based out of in LA or?
1: Well, I live in Westlake Village, like I said. I grew up in Malibu. I went to school. I went to CSUN.
2: Shouts out Northridge.
1: To Matadors. Woo. I went to CSUN and I never left LA. I traveled a little bit, but I always came back to LA because music was just easier to pursue here than anywhere else.
2: Wonderful.
1: Totally. Yeah.
2: Goodness.
1: We have a great community.
0: We have the best community. Oh,
2: there is so much live music happening here.
0: It's a good time to be here.
2: It's wonderful. You're reading off all the things that were going on. And, you know, it was, just tons and tons and tons of things. There's a lot of music happening on Tuesday nights, a lot of music happening on Wednesday, Thursday, Friday, Saturday, Sunday, Monday.
1: Every day of the week.
2: Good place to catch live music.
1: It's interesting. I took, 6 years off from music to raise a family. I have 3 children, and I thought that coming back to it was going to be like such an uphill battle, but it's been so like warm and welcoming, and being introduced to Mika and all the other bands and artists that have played on this radio show have been incredible and supportive.
2: That's so wonderful. Yeah, I really appreciate it. I mean, you know, KXLU, obviously the institution of KXLU, but Wildwood Flower Radio Hour in particular, I think it's really wonderful putting a bunch of really talented acts here on stage, and you're listening to one right now, live on the air. This is
1: thank you. I'm gonna do a new song. I'm switching the order here on you. Sorry.
0: Okay, that's right.
1: And you've never heard this. I don't think I've played this in a while, but I'm gonna.
0: I think I have.
1: I'm gonna try and fight my way through this.
0: All right.
1: Just because it's fun.
0: You want to try it?
1: Yeah. Why not? We're here. This is called Summer Love Letters, and it was written because I had a bunch of like feelings and emotions, and I really wanted to tell somebody, and then I wrote it all down and I felt so much better that I just never gave them the letter. So this is called Summer Love Letters.

0: Applause to you.
1: Wow, wonderful.
2: Thank you. This might be gracious. My new favorite.
0: Is it a new favorite?
1: Yeah, thank you so much. Yeah,
0: yeah, well, it's a new one.
1: Yeah, you sounded like you weren't sure how that was going to go at the starter. That was just a,
0: it's
1: that
0: a good
1: was
0: just, thing
1: that
0: I just a professional ran it 12 times in the hallway before.
1: It's a good trick, you know.
0: It was a little rusty at first, but.
1: Puts you and the audience on the same team. You know, you both want it to work. And
0: yeah.
1: Goodness gracious, that was wonderful.
0: All right, how many left do we got?
2: Three
0: more?
2: All right.
3: How many left do we got?
0: We got one, two, three left.
2: Exactly three.
0: Exactly three songs left.
3: I knew that. You told me how many songs you had.
0: We could do four, but, you know.
3: We might be able to do four.
2: We'll see.
3: Hold that last one in abeyance there. Talk about Canyon Queens. Can you do that?
0: I would love to give them my Canyon Queens a shout out. We were here a few months ago. My dear friends, Sierra Drummond and Lizzie Passion, and I started a girl trio group. One of us, Lizzie's a little bit country, Sierra's a little bluesy, and I'm a little more rock and roll Americana-y, so the three of us kind of have a really cool vocal blend, and we sing each other's songs, but we've recently started writing a lot of originals, so keep an eye and an ear open for Canyon Queens. Follow us on Instagram, too. It's just Canyon Queens, not the Canyon Queens.
2: Yeah.
0: Very important detail.
1: I've had multiple conversations about this. The is very divisive in band names, it turns out.
2: Yeah.
1: As I've come to learn. So.
2: We just had London Boots, not the London Boots.
0: Right?
1: The London Blue. But yeah, Canyon Queens. I like it.
2: Yeah, it's a nice ring to it.
0: Yeah.
1: Yeah, well, we'll be looking forward to that project as well, but we're loving what we're hearing right now.
0: Yay, and, thank you.
1: Can't wait to hear the next one.
0: This next one I do with them, and we're going to sing this tomorrow at the Venice West with three-part harmony and help from the audience if, you know, they are willing.
1: For those of you listening in at home, join in.
0: Yeah, come. If you feel like singing, sing along. It's really easy.
1: You can practice right now.
0: Exactly. This song is called Fernando, and it's about people and relationships that we've loved in the past, and then in hindsight you go, what the was I thinking? This
1: couldn't
0: song
1: relate.
0: It's called Fernando. Sorry, apologies to anybody named Fernando who's listening.
2: Not to be confused with the ABBA song either.
0: No. Or the Jenny Lewis song.
2: Oh yeah, she has one called Fernando?
0: She has called Fernando, yeah. Oh. I kind of was inspired by that song to write a song about Fernando. But my story is different. Anyways, here's Fernando.

0: Well, folks, how'd you do it?
1: You should just come on up, really.
2: Yeah, that sounds wonderful. Yeah, thanks. That's wonderful violin fiddle playing that you're hearing.
3: Thank you.
2: Sorry, I didn't want to call it the wrong thing. What is the difference between a fiddle and a violin?
1: I should know this because I played violin.
2: That's the start of a lot of jokes.
3: One has strings, the other has strings.
1: I knew she was going to say that.
2: Yeah. That's Mika on the violin.
1: Now we've all been educated.
2: And or the fiddle.
3: Really just a stylistic choice.
1: Yeah. It's not a different instrument whatsoever.
3: No.
2: It's cool. A fiddle's the one you can spill beer on.
1: Yeah. So yeah. The Stradivarius?
3: This is not a Stradivarius.
1: It's not one of those.
3: No.
2: Well, hey, it's sounding fine.
1: Because it's not a fiddle.
2: So.
3: It's a fiddle. You could call it a fiddle.
1: I am. I think it's stylistically sounds
3: fiddle-ish.
2: Well, hey, we appreciate you so much for being here in the studio, and for those of you listening at home, this is Wildwood Flower Radio Hour. We are listening to Allie Mills, backed up by Mika. Allie Mills is going to be at Venice West tomorrow night.
1: Indeed.
2: Come check it out.
1: Indeed. I'm going to play this one, too, tomorrow, and this one has a kind of a funny story, because people think it's a love song. I guess it kind of is, but when I had my first son, I was laying in bed one night, like, kind of having panic attacks because one day he's going to grow up and have, like, girlfriends.
3: Oh, my God.
1: And now I have three boys, and that means three future girlfriends and ex-girlfriends, and that scares me. And so I wrote this song to kind of, like, protect my children, my sons, from those girls. It's called Leave. Haha. Okay. Don't have a pick.
3: Do you need a pick?
1: No, it's all right. It's all right. I'll do it.
3: Oh, it's got a big one.
1: You do?
4: Yeah, but it's like a big one.
1: That makes it. That makes this sound better. Well, you play with this? What do you play with this? Do you play bass?
2: No, that's for guitar or metal.
1: Okay, let's try it. Let's see.
2: She also has token picks.

0: I'm sorry. I'll be your really nice mother-in-law one day.
1: We all do what we can with the circumstances.
0: Hey, what are you going to do? The universe gave me 3 boys. All I ever wanted was a daughter.
2: Aww.
0: So there you go. I will welcome any and all future girlfriends and ex-girlfriends and friends. Right?
2: Yeah.
0: What do you think? Should we do White Wing?
2: Yeah.
1: I love love.
2: Let's do White Wing.
0: All right. We're gonna do White Wing.
1: Can't wait. So yeah, I think we got. I think Mike said we have maybe time for like one more. So,
0: one more. Okay.
1: It's been such a pleasure having you here at the Wildwood Flower Radio Hour. Sounded great.
0: Thank you.
1: Folks, again, if you're just tuning in, this is Allie Mills, and she will be performing tomorrow night at Venice West. Follow her on the social medias.
0: Thank you.
1: Got a new album coming out. Or,
0: new
1: sorry,
0: album,
1: album
0: is
1: coming
0: out.
1: It's right out. Behind her.
0: Maybe there'll be another one out next year.
1: Maybe
0: we'll see.
1: Coming out.
0: We've got these new songs
1: maybe
0: that
1: I'm
0: we're
1: prophesizing.
0: We're playing, so.
1: But yeah,
2: so
1: if you
2: can some of them won't appear on it.
1: Check
0: White Wing, yes, this song is on the record, and you can stream it, and it's a song about desire. And my spirit animal is an owl, so that is what the White Wing is all about. Okay, here we go. All right.

0: That's Allie Mills. Thanks. Live Wild Road Flower Radio Hour. Thank you so much for joining us. It's been a real treat.
1: Thank you, DJ Meeks.
0: Thanks, DJ Meeks.
2: Also Mika, Mika.
0: Playing the fiddle, playing the violin, playing both.
2: Oh, what you want.
0: Really appreciate having you.
1: Thank you so much
0: for joining us.
1: Yes, and come to the Venice West tomorrow night.
0: Venice West,
1: 7 p.m.
0: I'm going to send it back over to Dave and Mike in the tiny room.
3: Wow. Thanks to Allie Mills and my co-host Luke Wookmer, live in studio on KXLU 88.9 on the Wildwood Flower Radio Hour, high on the bluff tops of Loyola Marymount University. We got time for a little bit more music before we sign off, and we actually have a special request coming in. The first of the night, we got a request for the Bays Mountain Cut-Ups, and the song is called 1916. I haven't even heard this song, so I'm hoping that this request is worth a darn. So we're going to find out together. So here it comes, 1916 by the Bays Mountain Cut-Ups.

0: Red Allen.
1: Absolutely, yes, folks. We're going to be signing off here on KXLU 88.9, the Wildwood Flower Radio Hour. That was the Ramblers Call by the Kentucky Mountain Boys with Rusty York, followed by Give Me the Flowers While I'm Living, Red Allen and Frank Wakefield, and felt appropriate after the cut-ups because is Josh Gooding in that band as well?
0: Mm-hmm. Yeah, that's Josh Gooding.
1: Man, who is the reincarnate of Frank Wakefield, am I right?
0: He got Frank Wakefield's signature tattooed on his right hand, which is a little extra, but we love him for it.
1: We love him for it, and it's always great to play him on the Wildwood Flower Radio Hour. If you missed anything tonight or any of the other shows, the shows are archived on Spinitron for 2 weeks. And KXOU actually is rebroadcasting the Wildwood Flower Radio Hour every Tuesday morning at 4 a.m.
0: Wow.
1: Bright and early, which is a perfect time to get your Frank Wakefield and Red Allen harmonies into your brain.
0: If you're up at Tuesday at 4 a.m., make it a habit.
1: Just go get it.
0: Yeah.
1: Go get it, folks.
0: Wake up, put on a cup of coffee, tune in.
1: Thanks to tonight's artists, which were Tristan Lake LeBoux, the London Boots, and Allie Mills. And, of course, to my co-host, Luke Wookmer. Thanks for being here, Luke.
0: Thank you so much for having me, Dave. It's been a pleasure.
1: Absolutely.
0: Love Wildwood Flower Radio Hour. Love KXLU.
1: DJ Meeks was our new twang producer and in-house fiddler. Thanks for playing also with Allie Mills.
2: Oh, that was a blast. She's incredible.
1: We had Emily Lewis running our Steadicam and broadcasting all of our streaming services. Jessica Babin is local twang producer and social media maven. Lori books the Wildwood Flower Radio Hour. And tonight's sound engineer was Wes Masenick. And tune in to us next week, folks. It's an exciting time. If you don't know, but on September 18th, 19th, and 20th is the Los Angeles International Ukulele Festival at the Torrance Cultural Arts Center. And you know what that means?
0: You didn't miss it. It's still coming up.
1: It's not here yet. But you know what that means is that leading up to it, we have a ukulele explosion here at KXLU.
0: Look out.
1: On the Wildwood Flower Radio Hour. So we have ukuleleists internationally represented, Mitch Chang, Zoe Bestel, Show Humphreys, Conrad Kamen are all coming in, and they're all playing their ukes. So you're not going to want to miss that show. Signing off now, and don't touch that dial, because coming up next is the Molotov Cocktail Hour. All the way from the world-famous Mahi Mahi Room in Encino, right off of Ventura Boulevard, the Gaza Strip of the Valley, across the road from the Baklava Factory, next door.
0: Really?
1: To Baracus. Cyrano Special Agent Lotus and Senor Amor are actually waiting. I just saw them. They're ready to fire it up. Before we go, folks, we're going to play a little bit of a friend of the Wildwood Flower Radio Hour, John Surge and his Haymakers from his album Almost Time. I'm Jazz Dave, signing off. Have a good night.

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It is I, your good buddy, the Rattler, here on the ones and twos, getting ready to get you rocking, get you rolling, get you moving and grooving on a Tuesday morning here in the City of the Angels. That's right. We're going out live online around the world on KXLU.com. So no matter where you are in this great big empty world, you're listening to the Zoo Crew on KXLU. Make sure to follow along with the program on Twitter, on Instagram, at ZOO underscore CROO. That's at Zoo underscore Crew. Keep up with, you know, what's going on in the great big crazy mixed up Zoo Crew extended universe, the Zoo Crew cinematic universe. It's like, you know, it's like Ant-Man and all of the other ones, the Aquaman, you know, it's in the extended universe. You can see what's going on, see what's happening that way. It'll be fun for you. It'll add a little depth. It'll add a little richness to your life. It'll be like when you're making a roux. When you're making a roux, you just let it brown ever so much. You just let it brown. Don't let it burn. Just let it brown. And that'll add a little bit of depth to the flavor of your life here on the Zoo Crew on KXLU Los Angeles 88.9 FM. That last song you just heard, the Del Byzantines. The Del Byzantines. That's Jim Jarmusch on the keyboard there, the director of many fine films. Dead Man, Broken Flowers, The Dead Don't Die, you know, and many others. So that, there you go. He was also the keyboardist in that band, the Del Byzantines. Of course, that's their version of My World is Empty Without You, Babe, because your world, you know, would be empty without me, the Rattler, waking you up on a Tuesday morning, getting you moving and grooving, getting you rocking and rolling with the tunes that you crave. And we're going to keep the tunes coming. We're going to keep it going. We're going to put this thing right in gear. We're going to get this show on the road with more tunes for you. We're going to hand it over. We've got another weird cover. I feel like this is one of my weaknesses. You know, as a DJ, as a man in general, one of my great weaknesses is I love a weird cover. You know, I want the regular thing, but I want it to be kind of weird. I want it to be kind of weird, and that's what we're going to have. That's what we're going to have. So we're going to hear a little song by Donovan. Of course, this is The Butthole. I don't even know if I should say this, if I can't say this, but I will. This is The Butthole Surfers with their version of The Hurdy-Gurdy Man here on the Zoo Crew on KXLU Los Angeles 88.9 FM. We're getting it in gear. We're starting it weird. So let's do it. Here it comes. Take it away, Butthole Surfers.

everybody's going thump, thump, thump. And they're walking like that. I get locked back up. I get out in the penitentiary in the 65, and it's going thump, thump, thump, thump, thump. And I get locked up again, and I come out in the 69, and it's going thump, thump, thump, thump, thump, thump, thump, thump. I'm thinking, wow, man.

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This is the Rattler. 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You can listen to all the wonderful shows that we have on this station. The Demo Listen. You know, the Fistful of Vinyl, the Mystic Pete, the Wildwood, the Wildflower Pizza Wood, you know, whatever, the Country Show. 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You can listen in Antarctica, for all I know. For all I know, no one's ever told me that they couldn't. No one's ever called in from Antarctica and said they couldn't get the show. So I'm just going to assume that that means it's coming in loud and clear down there. Loud and clear, that last song you just heard, Dreams Never End by New Order. That's the Peel session of that song. Before that, L.A. by our friends in... They're all our friends. They're all our friends, aren't they? Our friends in the fall. This nation's saving grace. I mean, their nation, saving grace, the fall. You know, things are looking kind of grim over there. I think that Keir Starmer, Sir Keir Starmer, the previous prime minister, was a friend of the wedding present. Went to uni, you know, whatever they say over there. Went to uni with the wedding present. The band that you've heard on the Zoo Crew many times. But now the new Prime Minister, Andy Burnham, who as far as I can tell is entirely the same as Keir Starmer, but from Manchester. I think Andy Burnham is a little more kind of post, a little more sort of, you know, Factory Records, you know, sort of deep original post-punk. You know, he's kind of a, I don't know, he's a wide boy. He wears a Stone Island, you know, he's, I don't want to say that the Prime Minister of the United Kingdom does this. I don't know how much longer there's going to be a United Kingdom, but that's another story. If they, you know, if they let Scotland and Wales and Northern Ireland go, is there going to be a United Kingdom? That's another question. But, you know, I do think, I don't want to say this about the Prime Minister of the United Kingdom, but he is the kind of guy who seems like, you know, he might have one of those Millwall bricks, you know, he might be taking the newspaper. I don't want to say what they do to the newspaper to make this improvised soccer combat weapon, but they do something to that newspaper, and then it gets a little ugly. It gets a little ugly, and that's why we think Marky Smith and the Fall are that nation's saving grace. Before that, The Dance with In Lust, The Fibonacci's with Purple Haze, and started off that set of Movers and Groovers, The Butthole Surfers with The Hurdy-Gurdy Man, their version of The Hurdy-Gurdy Man by Donovan here on the Zoo Crew. And of course, if you follow along with the program on Twitter and on Instagram, you'll be able to see the complete playlist later on in the morning. I post the playlist, post a little picture. I don't know. I don't know if people, you know, necessarily need these. I like doing them. I don't know if you, I mean, you know, I don't know, but it's on there. You know, it's just one more kind of piece of detritus in the stream, in the great, imagine a river, you know, going through, imagine a river, you know, a very polluted river. It's one more, I don't want to say where this polluted river is. We're going to keep it nice on the program today, but imagine in your mind a very polluted river. And because you're imagining it now, and wherever you imagine it is now your problem. And it's just one more little piece of trash in a very, very polluted river flowing out into the bottomless sea that is the internet, destined to form up in a great big gyre, a great big swirling garbage patch out in the Pacific Ocean, or, you know, or whatever ocean. And of course, we're on hurricane watch once again here in Southern California. A state of emergency has been declared, and I don't want to make fun of this. Do get yourself ready. Get the sandbags ready. Get the tarps ready. You know, make sure your windows are not leaking. You know, close the sunroof. Do what you have to do. It is a state of emergency. But I think, you know, this is the first year in over 100 years that there have not been any, and I don't want to jinx them. I don't want to jinx it. I don't want to jinx it by saying it, but this is the first year in over 100 years that there haven't been any Atlantic hurricanes.
you know, hitting Florida, hitting the Gulf Coast. This is the first year that this has happened. But now we are having the hurricane over here, and I feel like there is a giant trash island in the middle of the Pacific Ocean about halfway from here to Hawaii. There is a great big swirling gyre of garbage, which people imagine it as kind of a, you know, like an actual floating island. It's just, you know, the ocean is very big. There is a lot of litter in it, but the ocean is very big. But I do wonder, you know, what kind of new and exciting types of garbage will be washed up on the beach. So far, it's incredible fishing. The mahi-mahi are in. You know, people have been seeing marlins outside of El Segundo, which is crazy. But soon, we're going to get a tidal wave of garbage hitting the beaches of Los Angeles. And I wonder, you know, candy wrappers for candies you've never heard of? You know, that's fun. That's fun stuff here on the Zoo Crew. Fun stuff to think about. Just a little thought experiment. But if you're, you know, if the hurricane comes, when the hurricane hits, you know, stay. Are you ready? This is the segue. This is the segue. It's not the best air break I've ever done. And this is not the best segue I've ever done, but we're getting out of it here. We're getting out of it. We're getting out. We're going in. We're going in gear here. If the hurricane hits, stay in. Stay inside. Stay indoors. Put on a movie. Put on a movie. Why don't you turn over to Channel 7 and watch Plan 9 from Outer Space, the Ed Wood film on Channel 7. This is a song by The Damned. The song we're going to play right now is a song by The Damned called Plan 9, Channel 7. Take it away.

Oh, baby, maybe, baby, I could drive with you. That's right. I hope you've got me on the hi-fi in your own beautiful Oldsmobile 442, a car from back when Detroit cared, baby. Woo! 400 cubic inches of V8 power here on the Zoo Crew on KXLU Los Angeles 88.9 FM. You know, I don't think Oldsmobile exists anymore. I don't think Oldsmobile is a kind of car anymore, but so many great, at least two great rock songs are about Oldsmobiles. I know someone obsessively babying their own Oldsmobile is going to call in and complain that there are more Oldsmobile songs. But of course, there's Rocket 88, and there's that one, Detroit 442 by Blondie. Originally, it did not have... And this is not what people tune into the show for. You don't care. You don't care, but I'm going to tell you anyway. I am going to tell you anyway that it is my prerogative. I am the Rattler. This is the Zoo Crew. Good morning. 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Originally did not have the 400 cubic inch V8. Originally, it was called the 442 because it had a four-barrel carburetor, had four on the floor, and it had a dual exhaust. So 442. And then they thought that was not a good enough reason to have the car be called that, so they gave it a 400 cubic inch V8. There you go. Before that, you heard Your Generation by Generation X. And we were riding high. We were riding high in those days. But now that's our generation. Now that's my... I thought I was hot stuff. Your generation, man. Now that's my generation. What the heck? What the heck happened? Before that, you heard the Rizzillos with Top of the Pop, Swell Maps with Real Shocks, the Adverts with No Time to Be 21. Yeah, No Time to Be 21. No, that time is gone, baby. That time is gone here on the Zoo Crew. Some of you are 21. Enjoy it, because it's not, you don't have a lot of time for it. No Time to Be 21 by the Adverts off of their album Crossing the Red Sea. Now, kind of, you know, in Bible times, it was hard to get across the Red Sea. You know, it was a whole thing to get across the Red Sea back in those days. Of course, now in these days, it's not so great either. You know, but we're not getting into it. We're not wading into it. We will not be waiting for a miracle on the Bab el Mandab here on this program. We're just going to move on. The song that you heard before that, The Olympian by the Skids, and Stiff Little Fingers with No More of That. No More of That. If I go topical, that's what people say, No More of That, Rattler. No More of That. Started off Plan 9, Channel 7, by the Damned, here on the Zoo Crew on KXLU, Los Angeles 88.9 FM. I'm fired up now. I'm fired up. I'm feeling good. I hope you're fired up. I hope you're ready to lay one down, baby. I hope you're ready to peel out and get on the road, get grooving, get moving to the sounds of KXLU, Los Angeles 88.9 FM. We're going to get in gear here. We're going to take our foot off the clutch, and we're going to rock and roll with some more tunes that you crave. Here comes Hero Worship by the B-52s. This is the attitude that all of you should have to me, is Hero Worship here on the Zoo Crew on KXLU. Follow along on Twitter, on Instagram, at ZOO_CROO. That's at ZOO_Crew. I want the Oldsmobile fan community to start writing your letters why everything I said about the Oldsmobile was wrong. That song's not even about an Oldsmobile. Rattler, you idiot. You know, whatever. Whatever. You know, the whole point of getting one of these cars is so you can argue with other old guys about it. I understand. So here comes Hero Worship by the B-52s on KXLU. We're going to see if we can get the song to play now. I'm pressing play. I am pressing play. Let's see what happens. Let's see what happens here on KXLU Los Angeles 88.9 FM. Technical excellence on the airwaves. Here we go.

You know, I was a surfer once. Yeah, I seen him come and go. But I'll never forget Ricky and the day he caught that last wave home.

Good morning, folks. If you can't get the kind of love that you want or the kind of love that you need, well, you can still listen to the Zoo Crew here on KXLU Los Angeles 88.9 FM every Tuesday morning with me, your good buddy, the Rattler. That's right. You're not coming in to my dining room. You're coming into my dinette. You know, whatever. That's a fun song. I'm fired up. That was, of course, David Johansen with Frenchette. Before that, you heard the Barracudas with, Before that, you heard the Flamin' Groovies with You Tore Me Down. Then you heard the Barracudas, His Last Summer. Tom Verlaine, The Grip of Love. Modern Lovers with The Modern World. Elvis Costello, Waiting for the End of the World, started off that set of music. B-52s, Hero Worship. Ricky Wilson, the guitarist in the B-52s, also the guitarist on that Tom Verlaine track, The Grip of Love, before he was taken too soon, R.I.P. Ricky Wilson here on the Zoo Crew on KXLU, Los Angeles 88.9 FM. Make sure to follow along with the program on Twitter, on Instagram, at Z-O-O underscore C-R-O-O. That's at Zoo underscore Crew. You know that you're rocking and rolling. You know that you're moving and grooving. You know that you're having a good time with the Rattler because it's spelled in a funny way. It's spelled in a funny way, so that's something for all of you to enjoy, to sink your teeth into. You know, I'm a rattler. I'm a rattlesnake, you know, so I'm sinking my fangs, sinking my teeth. You're sinking your teeth. There's a lot of different little synchronicities here on the program. It's very Jungian. This is Jungian stuff on the radio on KXLU Los Angeles 88.9 FM. You can listen to it.com, wherever you are, anywhere in the whole wide world. And they're even listening. They're even listening in the Rust Belt. They're listening in Michigan, and they're not happy about what I said about the Oldsmobile. They're not happy that I said that it was a car that was made back when Detroit cared. They still care. They want you to know they still care. So you heard it. You heard it from them. You heard it from America's Johnny Lunch Pails, our factory workers out there. They still care. They're, you know, whatever they're doing, they must care about it. So there you go. Here on the Zoo Crew on KXLU Los Angeles 88.9 FM, we've got Michiganders in my Menchies. I want you to get up in my Menchies, Oomphies. Oomphies, get in the Rattler's Menchies. Let me know where you're listening from. Let me know if you're having a good time. Let me know what songs you want to hear. I won't play them, frankly. It's just not in the cards. But you can let me know. You can certainly let me know what songs you'd like to hear. And there's a chance, you know, people do scratchers, people do the lottery, you know, it could be a song that I'm already going to play, and then you'll feel pretty special, and then you will feel pretty special, and that will be synchronicity, that will be Jungi, and that will be something for you here on the Zoo Crew on KXLU Los Angeles 88.9 FM. Let's get this thing back in gear. Let's get one going. For all of our Heartland Americans, all of the Rust Belters out there, we want to rock and roll in the Rust Belt here on the Zoo Crew on KXLU Los Angeles 88.9 FM. So we are going to give you a little taste of excellence in broadcasting. We are going to listen to My City Was Gone by our friends in the Pretenders. Here it comes right here on the Zoo Crew on KXLU Los Angeles 88.9 FM. 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

0: Good morning, folks. 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And that is what dreams were made for, to be woken up from into the sound of my voice. I am the Rattler. This is the Zoo Crew. 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That last song you just heard, that's what dreams were made for. Another kind of Rust Belt despair anthem here on the Zoo Crew, you know, going out to our factory workers, going out to Johnny Lunchpail listening out there. That one was for you. That's what dreams were made for. Before that, you heard That's When I Reach for My Revolver by Mission of Burma. You know you got to keep that thing on you when you're listening to the Zoo Crew. Don't let the Rattler catch you lacking. Keep that thing on you. Keep that revolver ready. You never know when you might have to reach for it when you're listening to this program. Before that, you heard Husker Du, Ice Cold Ice, Replacements, The Ledge, Talking Heads. Thank you for sending me an angel. Thank you for sending me an angel by the Talking Heads. Devo with Freedom of Choice. I started off that set of music. Pretenders, My City Was Gone. Seneca to Cuyahoga Falls. She went back to Ohio. Her city was gone. Tragic. I guess I realize I dedicated that one to all the factory workers in Detroit, you know, both of them that are left. And then I played a song about Ohio, which is not, they don't like that in Michigan. But, you know, you get the idea. We're talking about sort of a general, broadly speaking, swath of America here. So just, you know, just deal with it, people. Just figure it out on your own. Here on the Zoo Crew on KXLU Los Angeles 88.9 FM. Pretenders, My City Was Gone. After that, Devo, Freedom of Choice, you know, Ohio, an Ohio moment on the Zoo Crew. So there you go. There you have it. If you want to know the complete playlist, if you want to know every song that you've heard on the program today, make sure to follow the Zoo Crew on Twitter, on Instagram, at ZOO underscore CROO. You know, there's not a lot, frankly, that you get for following. You know, it's not, you know, you get what you're going to get. You get what you're going to get, and it'll just have to be enough. It'll just have to be enough for you. But here on the program, you know, you get great stuff. You get, you know, not this week, but sometimes there are prizes. Sometimes there, you know, so that's fun for you, right? I mean, gee whiz. Gee whiz. If you give a mouse a cookie, that's all of you people. Of course, I'm a rat lover. Felipe the Courier Rat. My favorite little friend, my favorite little guy, taught him to run through mazes. Beautiful. Anyway, people, it's time for you to demand your hardcore double shot, because you're not winning any prizes this week, but you're at least getting a hardcore block of hardcore punk rock. You're at least getting 7 hardcore punk rock songs in a row. Later in the program, you're getting your chance to rock out in a way that you just can't rock out on any other station. You just can't rock out on any other program the way that you can on the Zoo Crew. Hello, caller. Good morning.
1: Hello, this is Mr. Crow. And I want my double shot.
0: Okay, I'm going to... fantastic. Shout out to Cletus Crow. Hello, caller. Hello. Hello, caller. Hello. Hello. Hello, I'm shouting into the void here on KXLU Los Angeles 88.9 FM. If you want to hear your hardcore double shot, let me know, people, if you want to impersonate guests that you've heard on the program at any point. You know, that's an option. That's an option for all of you out there. Hello. Hello.
2: Hello. Here's a fun fact for the Crew Detect Nation. Keir Starmer was a childhood friend of Norman Cook. Who's Norman Cook, you might ask? Well, you might remember him from the House Martins, but if you don't remember the House Martins, you might remember him as professional big beat sensation, Fat Boy Slim.
0: Oh, wow.
2: Give me my double shot.
0: Okay, I knew he was friends with the Wedding Present. I did not know that he was friends with Fat Boy Slim. So that's a fun fact for you. That's the kind of thing that you can really only learn on the airwaves of KXLU Los Angeles 88.9 FM when some strange man calls in and tells you, hello, caller, good morning.
3: Good morning, this is Iggy Pop from the Midwest. How you doing?
0: Iggy Pop, okay, of course, famously, you're from Detroit, right?
3: Well, that's why I was calling. I wanted to explain. Some people might think I'm from the mean streets of Gratiot Avenue, Detroit, Michigan, but actually, I'm from Ann Arbor, a college town. Okay. I had to get out of there.
0: Okay, all right. Well, let's not, you know, let's not take down Iggy Pop here. You know, he can be from wherever he... He can be from a leafy, beautiful college town. You know, Michigan had a great weekend. Let's give him a chance. You know, let's respect that.
3: You know what? I agree with you. Let's give it up for Ann Arbor and give me my hardcore double shot!
0: Hello, caller. Good morning.
4: Hello, Rottler. This is Vermont Senator Bernie Sanders.
0: Okay, Senator Sanders from the beautiful state of Vermont. Thank you for calling our esteemed Senator Sanders. What can we do for you?
4: Well, first thing, the media does not want you to know that the American people are craving a new voice, and that is the Rattler.
0: Thank you, Senator. Thank you, Senator. I appreciate that.
4: And they demand their hardcore double shot.
0: Okay, fantastic. Well, thank you for calling in. Once again, I am asking you to call in and demand your hardcore double shot here on the Zucker on KXLU, Los Angeles 88.9 FM. We've got that hardcore block of rock for you to play. Let's get a call here. Let's get one more good call, and then we'll get back to the tunes for a little while, and we'll play that hardcore double shot for you at the end of the program. Oh, my goodness. Oh, my goodness. Am I stinking it up on the airwaves today? We'll see. Who knows? But in the meantime, we're going to listen to Gang of Four. We've got a little song coming up for you called I Love a Man in Uniform here on the airwaves of KXLU Los Angeles 88.9 FM. We're going to hand it over to Gang of Four right now. Take it away. Unless... No, go figure. Go figure. All right, here comes Gang of Four. On the Zucker on KXLU Los Angeles 88.9 FM. Follow along at ZOO_CROO. And if I can get the song to actually play, then we will get out of this air break. Here it comes. There we go.

0: Good morning, folks. It's an absolutely dazzling episode of this, your favorite program, The Zoo Crew. It is I, your good buddy, The Rattler, on the ones and twos, rocking and rolling you with the tunes that you crave on a Tuesday morning, getting you excited, getting you ready, blasting you out of bed, getting you on the highway, getting you in gear, getting you moving and grooving to the tunes that you crave on this dazzling Tuesday morning. That last song you just heard was, of course, Dazzle by Susie and the Banshees off of Hyena, before that, which is spelled in a strange British way. That's one of those ones I didn't know they spelled differently. But they do, and it's not how you think. Before that, Depeche Mode with New Life, Gary Numan. Remember, I was Vapor. Remember, I was Vapor? Did you remember that I was Vapor here on the Zoo Crew on KXLU, Los Angeles 88.9 FM, live online around the world at KXLU.com. Tune in from Antarctica. 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Before that, Cabaret Voltaire with I Want You. And I want each and every one of you to listen to the Zoo Crew every Tuesday morning from 6 to 9 on this fine station. Before that, Way Out of Living by Linear Movement, Parade Ground with Gold Rush, dedicated to Brock Purdy of the San Francisco 49ers. It's a Gold Rush. Before that, Gang of Four with I Love a Man in Uniform, starting off that set of music. People, we're in the midst of our hardcore double shot countdown. We want to hear from you. That's the only way we can play this hardcore block of hardcore punk rock. The only way that you can hear the seven hardcore punk rock songs in a row that give shape and meaning to your life. You've got to call in and demand your hardcore double shot. Hello, caller. Good morning.
1: Good morning, Rattler. This is RFK.
0: Secretary Kennedy, that's two independents that we've had call in today. We've had Secretary Kennedy on the line now, and of course we had Senator Sanders in the last air break. What can we do for you on this bipartisan morning, Secretary Kennedy?
1: Well, I'm obviously very looking forward to the double shot, but I've been getting a lot of backlash about my anti-vaccine stance online. But I just want to bring up the point, when we talk about making America great again, when you think about when America was truly great, when did we have
0: There were no vaccines. It was before vaccines were invented.
1: Exactly. When did we have? We had polio. We had the measles. We had smallpox. We had medium and large pox.
0: All the sizes. Thank you for calling in, Secretary Kennedy. Give me my double shot.
1: Give me my hardcore double shot. That's and a side of polio.
0: It's the only shot he'll take. Hello, caller. Good morning.
2: Good morning, Rattler. It's me, the Joker.
0: Good morning, Joker. What can we do for you?
2: Give me my hardcore double shot, please.
0: Anyway. Hello, caller. Good morning.
3: Hey, Rattler, I love you. Tell those guys to shut up because I want my hardcore double shot!
0: Okay. Hello, caller. Good morning.
4: How you doing? How you doing?
0: It's Omar King 2.0.
4: Yes, sirree, Bob. All the Kuna Kicks are invited. I have a shindig coming up for my birthday at the end of the month, and all the Kuna Kicks are invited. Give me my double shot.
0: Omar King 2.0, did you call him because... Never mind. Hello, caller. Good morning.
5: Oh, hey, man. What's up, Rattler, dude?
0: Is this Scuzzer? Scuzzer, good to hear from you. What can we do for you, Scuzzer?
5: I had a bad trip last night, dude. I'm out in the middle of some cornfield. I think I'm near Kankakee, Illinois, dude. Could you send some help?
0: He's in a cornfield in Illinois. No, there's... There's no help coming. You got to walk until you find a road. Although, you know, when you're in one of these cornfields in the Midwest, you could be lost. You could be lost forever. So hang in there, Scuzzer.
5: I don't know where I am.
0: Just look for a grain silo on the horizon and walk out of that cornfield, buddy. Hello, caller. Good morning.
6: Teo Hank in the double shot.
0: Okay, Teo Hank. Hello, caller. Good morning.
5: Hey, it's Nicolas Cage. I've been having a little bit of a bad streak this week.
0: Nicolas Cage, we saw that your driveway collapsed. Yeah, how are you? How are you managing?
5: Yeah, it's not good. And then, you know, I really don't like to go online because it's antithetical to my beliefs. But I'm hanging in there, so just letting the lunatics know Nicolas Cage is fine. Give him my double shot.
0: Thank you, Nicolas Cage. Thank you. Hello, caller. Good morning.
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7: Yeah, this is.
0: Oh,
7: hey, go on.
0: No, you go on, Mr. X. You go on.
7: I just wanted to create some awareness and see if we could get, like, some people out there to search for Baby Bear. We haven't heard from Baby Bear in a while.
0: We heard from Baby Bear last week, I thought.
7: Oh, really?
0: I thought we did.
7: I just want to make sure they're okay. That's all.
0: Okay,
7: give me my hardcore double shot.
0: Baby Bear, if you're out there, we want to hear from you. Thank you for your concern, Mr. X. We're on the case. We're on the case. Hello, caller. Good morning.
8: 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The Sucru with the number one host playing punk tunes in Los Angeles.
0: Thank you. This is lightning stuff. This is electric radio, electrifying stuff. Thank you. Hello, caller. Good morning.
9: Rattler, play Alien Sex Fiend. PST.
0: We'll play a little Alien Sex Fiend for you next week. We can get some Alien Sex Fiend on the show for you next week.
9: Right on, dude.
0: Okay, dude. It's one way to call in. One way to call in for a request. Hello, caller. Good morning.
9: This is Peter Lorre. You are the voice of reason in a sea of lunacy.
0: Well, thank you, Peter Lorre. I'm sure to you it does sound that way. When you're at one pole of that little spectrum, it does sound that way, doesn't it?
9: Well, when you're in the loony bed, you are the voice of reason. Give me a double shot.
0: It's like James Ellroy used to say that his books were fun for the whole family if the name of your family happens to be Manson. Hello, caller. Good morning.
10: Hello, caller. Good morning.
0: Hello. Oh, my gosh. I'm in a mirror. I'm in a hall of mirrors. Oh, my goodness.
10: Yes, I just ask for your double shot. Let's get going.
0: Let's get going indeed. Hello, caller. Good morning.
10: Hello?
0: Hello, Elmo, turn your radio down.
11: Sorry about that.
0: Elmo, what can we do for you?
11: I just want a double step, please.
0: Okay, Elmo, we got it. We got it coming your way. Let's see if we got one. Let's see if this is Baby Bear. Either way, we're going to play the double shot right after this. Hello, caller. Good morning.
12: It's actually Rochester 2.0.
0: It's Rochester 2.0. Rochester 2.0, you did not sing happy birthday to Rochester 1.0 last week.
12: Thank you for reminding me. May I do it now?
0: I think you should do it now, Rochester 2.0. I think Rochester, you know, 1.0, although I guess Rochester 1.0 is still an impersonation, but, you know, you get what I'm saying. He's waiting for it. He's been waiting for it.
12: Okay, here you go, Rochester. Happy birthday to you. You were a vaudevillian, and you were the best one out there. Happy birthday to you. Now give me my number.
0: Okay, people, thank you. Happy birthday. Belated happy birthday to Rochester 2.0. We are going to get that hardcore double shot on the air for you right now. So if you want to hear it, there's only one way to listen to it, and that is to roll your windows all the way down, to turn your stereo all the way up, and to place your hands on the steering wheel at 10 o'clock and 2 o'clock and prepare to swerve violently and dangerously from side to side across the freeways of Los Angeles, turning our roadways into metal mosh pits of chaos and destruction. You demanded it. You got it. This is your hardcore double shot.

Good morning, folks. Oh my goodness, there it is. You demanded it, you got it. That was your hardcore double shot right here on the Zoo Crew on KXLU, Los Angeles 88.9 FM, going out live online around the world at KXLU.com. And now we've reached the end of that dusty trail. People, it's time to wrap this up in a neat little package. So let me tell you what songs you just heard on that very furious hardcore double shot. That last one, Attitude Adjustment with Dope Fiend. Before that, Excel would Make Up Your Minds, Out of Order, getting absolutely Miltonian on the airwaves with Paradise Lost. Before that, Cro-Mags, It's the Limit, Raw Power with Power, Final Conflict with Outkast, and Poison Idea with AA to start that set of music. Now it's time to get out of here, time to wrap this up. Make sure to follow the Zoo Crew on Twitter, on Instagram, at ZOO_CROO. Tune in next week. It's the return of Cairo Smith to talk about his new book, the sequel to Scene Bucks. So you're not going to want to miss that. And stick around. Stay tuned. It's time for Dear Diary. Is that right? It's right. It's Dear Diary, and it's going to be a good one. You're going to want to write about it in your diary. So stick around and stay tuned to KXLU Los Angeles 88.9 FM. Follow the Zoo Crew on Twitter, on Instagram. I'll be posting the playlist. 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Here comes Jimmy Buffett. Auf Wiedersehen. Adieu. Farewell. Sayonara. 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Stay tuned.

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That last song was called Human Vampire Seeking Consensual Suicide Person Teeth by Stressor. We're going to get into some more tunes for you guys, so keep tuning in. Again, this is Dear Diary on KXLU 88.9 FM Los Angeles. This next one is called 5.22 by Taxi.

You just listened to Weight of Too Too Many by the Ritornello Forum. Before that, you heard Marks on Paper by North Folk. Before that, 2x2 by Pen Pal. Before that, Keep Dancin' by Cowboys Aren't Indians. 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And before that, 522 by Taxi. 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I apologize for my voice, you guys. Still slightly under the weather, but we're still here and we're still playing music. So I hope you guys are enjoying the show. This next one is called Grayscale by Jae Joon.

You just listened to Ballista by At First At First. Before that, Yay by Fear of Horses. Before that, You Will Leave Me Behind by Circa 40. Before that, Your Plan Is Too Obsessive by Maggot. Before that, There Is Green Forever by A Brief Memoir. Before that, Sam Squanch by Old Pine, and before that, Grayscale by Jay June. Again, you're currently listening to Dear Diary on KXLU 88.9 FM Los Angeles. I've only got about a couple minutes left with you guys, and I low-key may end early today, but you should tune in for this last song that I've got for you guys on this Tuesday morning. This last one for you is called A Shipwreck I've Seen by My Better Half. 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

sometimes swell so we don't have to. A boat docked and no harbor is left to sink. Flooded by blindsided statements. Jazz. Am I running from what's behind me or for what's in front of me? Too shallow to tell. I'm sure I'm taking this too far now.

0: I better have. Hey, Nick. How you doing?
1: You just listened to A Shipwreck I've Seen by My Better Half, and that is going to be the end of today's show for Dear Diary here on KXLU 88.9 FM Los Angeles. But good news, you guys, the next show coming up is Don't Accept the Package, so I hope you guys continue to tune in today on this fine, lovely Tuesday morning. Because you got some really good songs coming up. And I'll be here next week. So, bye-bye.

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This is Don't Accept the Package. I'll be playing music from now until 12. So if you like what you just heard, stay tuned. The first song of the day was Blue Vein by Lael Neal. Up next, I'm going to play another track from her. It's going to be White Wings. Enjoy.

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You just heard Point of View by Ivy. Before that was two songs by US Girls, Poem and Rosebud. Before that was Tarantula by Peter Jeffries. And before that was White Wings by Lael Neal. Up next, I'm going to play one more song by Ivy. And I usually like to have the show build up a little bit, start slow in the morning, and get a little bit heavier as the day continues. So stay tuned if you want to hear as the show evolves.

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In reverse order, you just heard Cindy Tastes of Barbecue and Malibu Love Nest by Luna. Before that was This Side of the Screen by Ides of Space. Before that was Exploration Team and Worlds of Possibilities by The Pastels. And before that was Twinkle by The Ian Fays. Stay tuned if you like what you've heard so far. I'm on until 12 today.

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You just heard two songs by Drinking Flowers. It was Black Monday and Bending Halos. Before that was Delaware by Drop 19s. Before that was Sound of a Squint by Headset. And before that was Jimmy Fallon Big by Japanese Breakfast.

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And in reverse order, you just heard What a Day and New Wave by The Hardship Post. Before that was Pancake Cleaner by Swirlies. Before that was Born on a Saturday and Yeast Bitten by June Panic. And before that was Good Grief and Cheesy Smiles by Dragstar. And I've got about 35 more minutes of my show today, so stay tuned. Up next is going to be the Halo Benders, Surfer's Haze, and Love Travels Faster.

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And you just heard the Softies, Sleep Away Your Troubles. Before that was Sorority Noise with Fuchsia. Before that was two songs by Little Person. It was Somebody Said and Send Me Your Knots. And before that was By Your Full Name by Low Skies. Up next, I'm going to play another track by Luna. It's going to be Motel Bambi.

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I have one more song left for the day. It's going to be Lay Down by the Muffs. And tune in every Tuesday from 10 to 12 if you want to hear some more. 2, 3.

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1: And a very good lunchtime to you folks. 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

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Everywhere else, my name is Reverend Dan, and I welcome you to the Lunch Brigade.

Yes, and a very good lunchtime to you. It is your old buddy, Reverend Dan. Hi, the program is the Lunch Brigade, and right now we are experiencing the final 5 hours of summer. Yes, summer is going to be ending today at 5:05 p.m., so let's enjoy the last few hours of summer while we can. We're going to exit the doors of summer and enter the doors of autumn.

me down. Now I ain't got no money, only you could be found. Open the door, baby. 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Just unlock the door. 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

a very good lunchtime to you. It is 12:12 here in the City of the Angels, and you, beautiful you, you are listening to KXLU, Los Angeles, 88.9 FM, and we can be found on the internet, too, at KXLU.com. My name is Reverend Dan. The program is The Lunch Brigade. And in that last set of tunes, we heard The Flakes doing Open Up Your Door. We heard Van Walls and The Rockets doing Open the Door. Melvin Smith did Open the Door, Richard. And we started everything off with Jim Lowe singing about the Green Door. And you heard it all right here on America's finest lunchtime rock and roll radio show, The Lunch Brigade, here on KXLU. Close enough. Hey, check this out. In 1 hour and 32 minutes, we are going to be celebrating people who are having a birthday today, or had one yesterday, or are going to have one tomorrow. Yes! At 1:45, I, Reverend Dan, will read a list of names of people celebrating a birthday, and then I'm going to sing the birthday cake polka in their honor. If you would like to add a name to the list of names, here's what you got to do. You got to let me, Reverend Dan, know whose birthday we are celebrating. And you do that by going to either my Blue Sky account, Reverend Dan, or my Instagram account, Reverend Dan, KXLU. Go to either of those places. Leave me a message as to whose birthday we are celebrating. And at 1:45, I will read the list of names and I will sing the birthday cake polka. Okay? Okay. Let us get back to the rock and roll music here on the Lunch Brigade, here on KXLU. Up next, the Green Beans doing Knock on My Door.

city of the angels. It's time for a KXLU traffic update. Let's take a look at the KXLU traffic map. Are you on the 101 southbound train to get into downtown LA? You have my sympathy. Are you on the 5 freeway southbound or northbound? Between the 110 and the 2? You have my sympathy. And there are a few pockets of slow, but they're not too bad. So overall, 101 southbound, you have my sympathy. The 5 between the 110 and the 2, you have my sympathy. And my name is Reverend Dan. The program is the Lunch Brigade. Yes, I do hope that your lunch is going well. In that last set of tunes, we heard Lou Stein doing Who Slammed the Door. We heard the Fruit-Eating Bears. Yes, the Fruit-Eating Bears did Door in My Face. We heard the Sinners doing Open Up Your Door. Vince Cadillac did Sneaking Out the Back Door. We heard the Jumpin' Jaguars doing Shut the Door, Baby. And we started everything off with the Green Beans. Yes, doing Knock on My Door. And you heard it all right here on America's Finest Lunchtime Rock and Roll Radio Show, The Lunch Brigade, here on KXLU. Spotty and scratchy, but still in stereo. Let's do it one more time. KXLU. I will accept it. All right, folks. Hey, could you do me a favor? And me is Reverend Dan. Hi. Could you tell your friends to listen to KXLU? Yeah, like right now. Text them. Say, hey, turn the radio to KXLU. Send a message. Do what you must. 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

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My name is Reverend Dan. The program is The Lunch Brigade. And in 1 hour and 1 minute, we are going to be celebrating people, celebrating birthdays. Yes. Do you know someone having a birthday today or had one yesterday or is about to have one tomorrow? And do you want to celebrate them on this program? Well, if you wanna, here's what you gotta do. You gotta let me, Reverend Dan, know whose birthday we are celebrating. And you do that by going to either my Blue Sky account, Reverend Dan, or my Instagram account, Reverend Dan, KXLU. Leave me a message as to whose birthday we are celebrating. And in 1 hour, Reverend Dan will read the list of names of people celebrating a birthday, and then I will sing the birthday cake polka in their honor. Okay, okay. In that last set, we heard Lowell George and the Factory. Yes, pre-Little Feet, Lowell George. Lowell George and the Factory did Crack in Your Door. We heard the Mule Skinners doing their fine version of Backdoor Man. We heard the Replacements doing Kick Your Door Down. And we heard the Royal Teens doing Open the Door, Forgot the Key. And you heard it all right here on America's finest lunchtime rock and roll radio show, The Lunch Brigade, here on KXLU. Let's try that one more time. KXLU. Okay, here is the Pete Best Four. Yes, Pete Best and his band doing I'm Gonna Knock on Your Door.

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My name is Reverend Dan. The program is The Lunch Brigade. I do hope that your lunch is going well. And you know something? As a radio disc

jockey, which is something I always wanted to be. I always dreamed that someday I would be able to do an announcement after coming out of Creedence Clearwater Revival doing Looking Out My Back Door. And it's radio. It's why we get into radio. We have this feeling in our bones. We must share this music. And KXLU is the station that allows us to share music with you beautiful people out there. Yes! And thank you for listening to KXLU! All right, in that last set of tunes, we heard Creedence Clearwater Revival doing Looking Out My Back Door. Lainey Walker did No Use Knocking on My Door. We heard Chuck Wiley doing a song called Door to Door. The Missing Links, and they spell Links, L-Y-N-X. And they did Behind Locked Doors. Thunderclap Newman did Open the Door, Homer. And we started everything off with the Pete Best Four doing I'm Gonna Knock on Your Door. And you heard it all right here on America's Finest Lunchtime Rock and Roll Radio Show, The Lunch Brigade, here on KXLU. One more time, KXLU. I'll take it. Here's Howlin' Wolf.

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1: It is 1:13 here in the City of the Angels, and you, beautiful you, you are listening to KXLU. Los Angeles, my name is Reverend Dan, the program is The Lunch Brigade, and you have 22 minutes to get your birthday dedications in. Yes, at 1:45, I, Reverend Dan, will read a list of names of people celebrating a birthday, and then I'm going to sing the birthday cake polka in their honor. And if you would like to add a name to the list of names, yes, you have 22 minutes to go to either my Blue Sky account, Reverend Dan, or my Instagram account, Reverend Dan KXLU. Leave me a message at either of those places, and at 1:45, I will read the list of names of people celebrating a birthday, and then I will sing the birthday cake polka in their honor. And that last set of tunes, we heard Gloria Wood singing about the back door. We heard the legendary Stardust Cowboy doing Who's Knocking at My Door. We heard the Lancasterians. Yes, the Lancasterians did Let's Lock the Door and Throw Away the Key. We started everything off with Howlin' Wolf doing The Wolf Is at Your Door. And you heard it all right here on America's Finest Lunchtime Rock and Roll Radio Show, The Lunch Brigade, here on KXLU. Oh, I gotta get that fixed. Let's take a quick look at the KXLU traffic map, see how things are doing. Holy cow, it's really nice out there, unless you're on, unless you're where two freeways meet, then you have my sympathy. Be careful out there. 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Oh, here is Jerry McCain singing about his next door neighbor.

29 here in the City of the Angels, and you, remarkable cutting edge, you are listening to KXLU, Los Angeles. My name is Reverend Dan. The program is The Lunch Brigade, and you have 6 minutes to get your birthday dedications in. Yes, because at 1:45, I, Reverend Dan, will read the list of names of people celebrating a birthday, and then I will sing the birthday cake polka in their honor. And yes, there are 6 minutes left to get your dedications in by going to either my Blue Sky account, Reverend Dan, or my Instagram account, Reverend Dan KXLU, quickly within the next 5 minutes. Leave me a message as to whose birthday we are celebrating. And at 1:45, I will read the list of names, and then I will sing the birthday cake polka. Okay? Okay. And in that last set of tunes, we heard Terpsichord. Yes, Terpsichord sang about the black door. We heard Owen and Leon Silveras singing about the next door neighbor. We heard Larry Dunn singing about the girl next door. The Joyettes sang about the boy next door. Kale and the Satellites sang about the little girl next door, while Jerry McCain sang about his next door neighbor. And you heard it all right here on America's finest lunchtime rock and roll radio show, The Lunch Brigade, here on KXLU. Okay, and don't forget, in 29 minutes, the Sona program will start here on KXLU. Yes, music and talent of Southern Asia from 2 p.m. until 4 p.m. here on KXLU. Yes, the Sona program. It comes on right after this one. Okay, okay. And now let us hear the Gay Charmers doing a song called Get In and Shut the Door.

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You. One more time, KXLU. Close enough. Your old buddy Reverend Dan. The program is The Lunch Brigade, and in that last set of tunes we heard the Flesh Tones doing Let the Doorbell Ring. We heard the Tiger Men doing Close the Door. We heard Boyd Bennett and his Rockets doing Put the Chain on the Door. We heard the Academics. Yes, the Academics did At My Front Door. We started everything off with the Gay Charmers doing Get In and Shut the Door. And you heard it all right here on America's Finest Lunchtime Rock and Roll Radio Show, The Lunch Brigade, here on KXLU. Ooh, I'll take that one. Okay. Time to start celebrating people who are having a birthday or are gonna have one or just had one. But today, happy birthday to Bilbo Baggins and Frodo Baggins. Happy birthday, you Baggins. Also a very happy birthday going out to director Eric von Stroheim. Happy birthday to actor and director John Houseman. Happy birthday to Dodger, Tommy Lasorda. Thank you, Tommy. Happy birthday. Happy birthday to Tony Basil. Happy birthday to actor Paul LaMatte. Happy birthday to King Sonny Adey. A very happy birthday going out to Nick Cave. And happy birthday to Joan Jett. Happy birthday, Joan. And we have to say happy birthday to Trent Dylan Carlisle, a.k.a. TDC. Happy birthday to you, TDC. That's coming from Sonic Temple Radio. We have to say happy birthday to William in Chico. Happy birthday, William. That's coming from your girlfriend's brother, David. A very happy birthday going out to Dad Bob. Happy birthday, Bob. That's coming from Noah. We have to say happy birthday to Fritz of the Bloody Brains. And a very, very happy birthday going out. Well, it's tomorrow, but we're going to celebrate it today. KXLU station director Lydia will be celebrating her birthday. So happy birthday to you, Lydia. And now for all of these wonderful people, I, Reverend Dan, will now sing in their honor the birthday cake polka. A one, a two, a one, two, three, four.

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1: Yes! Happy birthday to Trent! To Trent! Dylan Carlisle! Happy birthday, TDC! Happy birthday to Fritz of the Bloody Brains! Happy birthday to William and Chico! Happy birthday to Dad Bob! And a very happy early birthday going out to KXLU station director Lydia! Happy birthday to you all! And now let us return to the rock and roll music. Here are the Jackson Brothers doing The Wrong Door.

this is shot on ever get beat up by 12 tough guys in a dog alley. Take our word for it. 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If you do, we'll break all your arms and all your

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1: 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My name is Reverend Dan. This program is the Lunch Brigade. And in that last set of tunes, we heard Hank Ballard.

KXLU station director, Lydia. Happy birthday, Lydia. Happy birthday to you all. And if you like this show, you might like my other program here on KXLU. Yes, it's called Music for Nimrods. You hear it late, late Friday night, early, early Saturday morning, between the hours of 3 a.m. and 6 a.m. It comes on right after Stray Pop with Stella. Stella comes on Friday night, 11 p.m., does 4 hours live in the KXLU studios, and then I show up at 3 in the morning to give you 3 more hours of wonderful rock and roll radio entertainment here on radio station KXLU. Okay, Sona will be up in, what do we got, about 3 minutes, but I got one more song I want to play for you folks. Yes, I'm going to play we started everything off with a Jim Lowe doing the Green Door. Now we're going to hear the Cramps do it. See you all next time. Bye-bye. Sona in 2 minutes and 30 seconds.

Good afternoon, Los Angeles. You are tuned into KXLU 88.9 FM, and this is Sona. I'm your host, Arish Lal, and today we are kicking off with UK Asian Underground and New Jazz Heritage. I want to give thanks, a big thanks to Reverend Dan, who always gives us props whenever we're about to come on the air.

Hold on a moment. We are dealing with a little bit of technical difficulties. Let's figure this out. And.

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You are tuned into KXLU 88.9 FM, broadcasting globally at kxlu.com. And this is Sona. I'm your host, Arish Lal. Thank you to Reverend Dan. He has the show every day, or on Tuesdays at lunch from noon to 2. The Lunch Brigade. And he always gives us props before our show goes on. So thank you so much, Reverend Dan. Today we kicked off the first set with music from I describe as UK Asian Underground and New Jazz Heritage. And it was a celebration of the time period was the late 90s and 2000s. And all the artists were British South Asian producers who fused sitar, tabla, and ragas with trip-hop, dub, and breakbeats. We started off that set with Badmarsh and Shree and their iconic Outkast record track, Sajana. We followed that up with Neeraj Chaj with his track, Kanya. After that, we heard Flyover by the band Asian Dub Foundation. TJ Remy played URVMI afterwards. Then we heard from Sheila Chandra. Her song was Ever So Lonely. Dali Sagu after that with Dumbin Jia. And we ended out the set with the Dole Foundation playing Colors of Punjab. So, coming up in set two, we're going to focus on South Asian artists that are based in Los Angeles, or at least that lived here for a little while. So, we're going to start off the set with Young the Giant, and the song we're going to play, American Bollywood, actually features tabla from the co-producer of Sona, Neil Agrawal. So, give me a moment as I pull up that track, but we are excited to feature one of our own on this track. Here is American Bollywood by Young the Giant.

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For our second set, we just listened to music focused on Los Angeles-based South Asian voices. And we were highlighting all of the brilliant musicians, producers, and vocalists based right here in Los Angeles. We launched the set with Young the Giant, American Bollywood. And that song featured Sona's co-host and co-producer Neil Agrawal on percussion. That was followed up by Lal Marie playing Sweet Love. And then we had Arzeen performing Amai Kojo,

Gargi Verma, right afterwards, played Banjara. And then we had PK performing Sirens. And we rounded out the set with Flight Club performing the song Limbo. And if you like any of these South Asian artists, we are going to be having a show coming up in October, October 11th, a little bit of ways, but we're going to be showcasing South Asian talent at a venue called Sound Haba in downtown LA. Whenever I get more details on the event, I'll share, but that is going to be on October 11th. For our next set, we are going to go a little bit back in time. We're going to play some vintage Bollywood disco, funk, and synths from the 1970s and 80s. And we're going to kick off the set with Nazia Hassan's Aap Jaisa Koi.

and gentlemen, on behalf of EMI, we welcome all disco lovers on board our flight around the world. Please keep your seat belts fastened and your seats in an upright position for takeoff. Thank you.

You are tuned into Sona on KXLU 88.9 FM. We just finished up our vintage Bollywood and disco funk and synth set. Every song of that last set was either recorded in 1982 or 1980. We ended with I Am a Disco Dancer by Vijay Benedict. But we are about to enter into our final half hour. And we are calling this final set the Coke Studio Crossovers and Neo Sufi Fusion. And we're going to be bringing you deeply emotional and spiritual duets that bridge Qawwali roots, Sufi poetry, and modern orchestra. We're going to be featuring Fariz Shafi and Misha Shafi, Asim Azhar and Momina Mustehan, Zeb and Haniya, QB, and Sain Zahur. So just in case I don't get a chance to get back in before the end of the show, I want to thank you for listening to Sona. 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And we are here Tuesdays 2 to 4 for the next couple of weeks. We are going to be in this time slot. And please check in with us if you want to listen to South Asian music and talent from all across the globe. All right, let's get into our final set, which we call Coke Studio Crossovers and Neo Sufi Fusion.

0: 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My name is Arish Lal, and you are listening to Sona, or you just listen to Sona. We are at the end of our show. This is our weekly program on South Asian music and talent. 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All right, we will see you next week. And see you next time.
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1: Hello.
0: Hours. That was in the
1: Glad to
0: morning.
1: be here.
0: But yeah, we have some songs for you today. No really theme, just gonna be playing a lot of stuff to enjoy maybe on your traffic ride home, or just relaxing time. Whatever you're doing, I hope you enjoy. But yeah, you're listening to KXLU 88.9 FM Los Angeles. You have anything to say?
1: Yeah, let's get into some music.
0: Okay. This is My Amazing Saturday by Tau Castle.

Or no.

0: Hello. It has been a while since you heard our voices. But if you want to go to the Spinatron on KXLU.com, you could look at all of the songs that have been playing by just pressing on, it will say Final Girl MP3 on there. You press on the link and it takes you to the Spinatron. You could listen for the next few weeks, find all of these songs on there. We're going to come up with a new name. Just haven't figured it out yet.
1: You can call in with a suggestion if you'd like.
0: That song you just heard was Versus Reality. The one before that, I believe, was Rabbits by Endive, American Road in New Jersey. And yeah, this next song I'm going to play, I'm pretty sure my friend and fellow DJ Sam showed me. Because he was just singing it in the car. But this is something that you sing in the car too. And I have a feeling that Jackson might like it. But he might know it. I have no idea. But I really love singing to this song because it's so fun. This is Stacy by BB Pugh.

0: As I set down these notes on paper, I'm obsessed by the thought that I may be the last living man on Earth.
1: UX2L calling CQ New York. And anyone on the air?